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6: 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The only begotten Son, which is in the bosom of the Father, he hath declared him.
5: One more time.
6: No man hath seen God at any time. The only begotten Son, which is in the bosom of the Father, he hath declared him.
5: One more time.
6: No man hath seen God at any time.
5: No one has seen God at any time. Keep going.
6: The only begotten Son, which is in the bosom of the Father.
5: Which is in the bosom of the Father.
6: He hath declared him.
5: So when you saw Jesus, you didn't see the Father. He declared him to you. The form was a declaration. That's why Jesus said, they said, show us the Father. He said, I've been with you this long and you don't know who I am. Anyone that has seen me has seen the Father. So when you saw Jesus walking, you saw the declaration of the Father who is in so much light that is like darkness, you cannot see him. So God had to take a form. That you can actually bear to see.
7: Yes! Yes! Yes!
5: That is why he said he took upon himself the form of a servant. So what you saw was a form. That is why it says Jesus is the fullness of God in bodily form. It was an announcement of the nature of God. In a certain form that human beings can understand. So it was a communication. Every time we saw Jesus, or when we read about Jesus in scripture, it is a declaration of the nature of God. It is to show you what lies beyond the thick darkness. Who dwells in there? He presented himself in a way you can bear. Because the same Jesus, when he resurrected, he also was different. And the same Jesus in the book of Revelation in heaven, he also looks different. Notice, before resurrection, it was a different form. When he resurrected, he was a different form. In heaven, he's a different form. Because even creatures in heaven, there's a certain boundary they cannot go beyond.
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7: This is Bishop John Wayne Manning, Senior Pastor from the Omega Church International Ministry. 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I am Bishop John Wayne Manning on the Real Talk Show, where the talk is the talk and the walk is the walk. 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
4: Jesus says in John 10:27, "My sheep hear my voice, and I know them, and they follow me." So when I was in college, yesterday I told y'all about hearing from the Holy Spirit for the first time and how he confirmed to me that God, yes, he loved me and that Jesus died for me. And it was something I had never understood until that moment. But here's the thing, I kind of got a little freaked out because at that moment, I didn't know anybody that was talking about the Holy Spirit. I didn't have any friends that talked about the Holy Spirit. I didn't go to a church that talked about the Holy Spirit at all, you know? And so I was like, whoa, what's going on here? You know, like, who is this Holy Spirit? And I'm reading about him in the Bible, but you can't read the whole Bible overnight, you know? So I'm like, I've got all these questions, and God, I don't have any answers, you know, because there's no one around me that's giving me the answers. And so I started praying every day, like, I want to know who you are. I'm praying about this. And I was in cheerleading at the time. Yeah, I didn't make the basketball team, so I had to cheerlead to be there at the games. But yeah, I'm leaving cheerleading practice this one morning, and I'm driving out of the parking lot, and I'm about to take a left to come out of the parking lot, and in my heart, I just hear this voice that says, "Turn right. I want you to turn right." And I'm like, that's weird. You know, like, I'm not going to turn right. I'm going to turn left. That's just a weird thought. And then he says, "If you really want to know who I am, turn right." Oh, okay. So is this the Holy Spirit speaking to me right now? And so I'm like, I'm going to take a left because I don't think it's really him. You know, I don't think a

It's really God. That's just like, that's exercising too much or something. You know, I don't know what that is. I'm like exhausted or dehydrated. And so I take a left and I'm like driving up this road. And the reason I'm going left is because I'm going back to my apartment, which is off campus. And there's two ways around the campus to get to my apartment. It's on the other side and I'm taking the shorter route. You know, I'm like, I'm not going that long way around. And so I'm driving along and then I get this image in my mind of this stop sign. It just pops into my head. It's at the end of a road where a road stops next to a baseball field. And it's the other direction that I didn't go. And then I hear again, if you really want to know me, turn around. Okay, we'll just see, God. You know, I'm like, we'll just see, you know, like, we'll see. And so I like turn the car around and I go the other way and I get there to that stop sign. And I'm thinking, there's something God wants to happen here, right? You know, God wants, there's no reason he would be like telling me to come to this spot unless he wanted something to happen here. So I stop the car at the end of this road at this stop sign next to this baseball field. I'm sitting there in the car and I'm looking around, literally like stopped there for like 4 minutes. And I'm looking in every direction. There's no cars, no people. There's no one there, nothing there. And I'm finally, I'm like, okay, nobody is here. What a waste of time, you know? And so I peel out and I'm driving back to my apartment and like halfway there, I just think, see, told you God, I was right. You were wrong, you know? And so I get back to my apartment, I get out of the car and I'm about to walk through the door of my apartment and I get a phone call. And it's actually one of my former roommates from college. And he's like, hey, Troy, I just saw you sitting at a stop sign. And it just popped into my head, like, maybe I should have you over for dinner tonight. Maybe, like, we could talk and, like, you know, catch up a little bit. And I'm standing there and thinking, like, okay. And I said, which stop sign? He's like, you know, like, because we haven't talked in a long time. And, you know, I want to catch up. And I'm like, no. Which stop sign? He's like, oh, you know that one that's right next to the baseball field? Okay. We'll see. I'm going to go and we'll see, you know? So I go and I sit down with this friend of mine and he was at the time studying to be a youth minister. And so I sit down, we have a 2-hour long conversation about the Holy Spirit. And when I walked out of his apartment that night, I realized every single question that I had was answered. The reason we're able to understand whether or not it's the Holy Spirit who's speaking to us or whether or not it's too much exercise or bad pizza the night before is that he uses this word to confirm his voice. The Holy Spirit's never going to say anything to us. God's never going to lead us in a direction that goes against his word. So if when we're hiding his word in our heart and when we're trusting in his word and we're trusting in him and we're seeking him in that quietness and that rest, then he's going to confirm that for us and he's going to say, I long to have compassion on you. And in fact, he already has.

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0: I'm walking in faith. 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I gave it to God, and He made it great. 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God, I do good at His rate.
1: Don't you think like that? 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
0: I got God, and He still got my back. 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
3: 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On the Saturday, we're going to be there at Omega Church in Jamaica. Dr. Hawker is going to be with us as well.
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3: 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So we're having 3 services there in Kingston, Jamaica.
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2: The Dembe Agricultural, Industrial and Food Show is just a few days away. And if you need irrigation services on your farm, then a visit to the National Irrigation Commission's NIC booth is a must. NIC Communications Specialist Christine Forbes says farmers can stop by to learn more about the services of the NIC, as well as the many projects they have underway.
4: We want to encourage every Jamaican to come to Dembe, and we'll be having very fun displays, especially if you are interested in getting irrigation service. You can come down to our exhibition and learn how you can become a customer, you can start the application process, etc., etc., and you can understand the different services that we provide.
2: Ms. Forbes says the NIC has an expansive network which provides water to farmers beyond the canal system. If you have a truck, you can also purchase water from the NIC.
4: A lot of persons believe that we just provide water to farmers through open canal systems and our pipelines. We also have water filling stations across the island, and how these work is that farmers can take their water truck and go to the water filling station and purchase water and take it back to their farm in areas where there are no physical irrigation infrastructure, speaking of the pipeline and the open canal system. In St. Elizabeth and Trelawney, we also have water trucking service where you can call our offices and request water, and then our water trucks will deliver it to your farms.
2: Farmers will also get a chance to see models of the various irrigation projects now underway in St. Elizabeth and other areas, as well as learn about efficient water use on their farms. If you have questions, bring them, as technical officers will be on hand to share answers.
4: We are also going to be looking at efficient irrigation. So we want our farmers and every Jamaican to be efficient in how they're using water. Whether they are customers or not, we understand the importance. We understand the importance of managing water. We're in a climate crisis. We saw what happened recently with Hurricane Melissa. So we want every Jamaican to know that. Yes, food security is very important, and we need every Jamaican to be farming. But also, when it comes down to the water, we want it to be efficient and be responsible in how you're using and managing the water.
2: NIC Communications Specialist Christine Forbes. Now for our Jamaican saying of the day. Come for drink milk, mino come for count cow. Translation, I came here to drink milk, not to count cows. Do you know what this means? Find out when we return.
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2: The meaning of today's Jamaican saying is mind your own business. Be sure to listen to Calling Farmers for more Jamaican sayings and proverbs. That's it for today's program. I'm Andre Palmer with studio engineer Joel Samuels, inviting you to join us again next time for another edition of Calling Farmers.
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7: Director General of the Office of Disaster Preparedness and Emergency Management, ODPEM, Commander Alvin Gale, and newly appointed Board Chairman of the agency, Trudy Deans, recently sat down with Jamaica Information Service CEO Giovanni Dennis in a ministerial update interview to discuss some of the activities being undertaken as part of the Hurricane Melissa recovery thrust. Listen in for an excerpt from their conversation.
8: ODPEM has had the responsibility of coordinating the recovery process after Hurricane Melissa. Generally speaking, what are two or three of the agency's most important achievements since then?
9: Thank you. Two readily come to mind, and I think it is important that the public understands that as the National Disaster Coordinator for Hurricane Melissa, which was a significantly large event, that the ODPEM would have been able to maintain the whole of government coordinating mechanism required to action upon Hurricane Melissa and its initiative for the relief. We were able to bring together multiple ministries, departments and agencies, a significant amount of our partners, international and local. In the height of the Hurricane Melissa response initiative, well over 126 agencies were on the ground here in Jamaica providing initial relief response to many Jamaicans. That was a significant effort. And I think we should give some thanks to and appreciation for the staff here at the ODPEM having been able to coordinate that for well over 2.5 months while looking at other matters. At the time material, we still had significant amount of relief inflows into Jamaica on top of sorting out the coordinating efforts. I also want to indicate that during the same period, we would have been able to have strategic oversight over the government-directed roof repair program, which is one of the programmatic areas under the shelter recovery program. Thus far, that project is in its closeout phase. Some 507 roofs have been repaired. Just over $200 million would have been spent from donated funds on that program, which was also supported by some $400 million worth of donated building materials and sundries. So those two program areas, I believe, have been significant achievements for us. And I want to thank the staff here at ODPEM for pulling that together on behalf of the people of Jamaica.
8: The Auditor General has in fact raised a number of concerns about the way in which ODPEM has been operating. Generally speaking, how are you reacting to those concerns?
9: We welcome the real-time audit into the Hurricane Melissa Initiative. For us, we've generally accepted the identified gaps from the Auditor General, and we have been working to close those gaps. So we welcome the reports. It does give us some strategic insight into the underbelly of our own operations under strain. So we are able now to, relying on those reports and other things that we have seen for ourselves, build better as we go forward for future operations.
8: And as I speak about building better, I want to bring you in right here as well, Ms. Deans. Broadly speaking, what's the board's reaction to the various reports by the Auditor General?
10: As a newly appointed chair, as you mentioned just now, I must acknowledge that there have been long-standing weaknesses in the organization. And the Auditor General's report did, you know, bring out some of those weaknesses. And these are some of the things that we have already started working on. I must also state that the Prime Minister, in his wisdom, he had established a committee just immediately after Beryl to look at how Jamaica responds to disasters. And the ODPEM, as a leading organization, was the highlight of that report. Because if ODPEM doesn't work, then, you know, we won't respond as we should. And so some of the things that came out in the Auditor General's report also came out in that review that was done immediately after Beryl. Unfortunately, the report was presented, I think, in June or July. And then a couple months after that, we had Hurricane Melissa. So we acknowledge the weaknesses. We are fixing them. And we have begun investigations in some of the matters that are really serious. And once those investigations are completed, then the necessary actions according to due process will take place. So anybody who is culpable will be held responsible.
7: ODPEM Director General Commander Alvin Gale and newly appointed Board Chair Trudy Deans speaking with Jamaica Information Service CEO Giovanni Dennis in a ministerial update interview. Catch the full interview on our YouTube page at Jamaica Information Service and remember to like, comment, subscribe and share.
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11: Welcome to another edition of Inside the OUR, a production of the Office of Utilities Regulation. I am Daniel Pasley. In today's episode, OUR's latest mystery shopping survey reflects changing customer habits. 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And AI offers new opportunities for growth in the telecommunications sector. 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
12: 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The Office of Utilities Regulation, regulating utilities for the benefit of all.
11: The Office of Utilities Regulation, OUR, says its mystery shopping survey has become an important tool in driving improvements in customer service and strengthening accountability among Jamaica's utility providers. The study, which has been conducted over the past 9 years, assesses customer experiences and evaluates whether utility companies are meeting the service standards required under their licenses. OUR's Director of Consumer and Public Affairs, Yvonne Nicholson, says the findings provide objective feedback that helps the regulator measure performance and recommend improvements. The survey was conducted on behalf of the OUR by Market Research Services Limited, MRSL. Its Chief Executive Officer, Kishka Anderson, says the OUR's mystery shopping study has evolved to reflect changing customer habits, particularly the growing use of digital service channels.
13: What we've seen over the evolution of the study is how robust it has been. When we started in 2017, we were looking at the typical customer touch points of the call center, in-store, and to a lesser extent, digital. But as the market transitioned to digital, we emphasize a lot more in the tracking and in the study digital. And we're seeing that in the digital space, the utilities are not as effective or not performing as well as we'd like to see them doing, especially as there's a push for greater use of digital by customers. I'd like to point out, though, that the mobile applications, they have consistently done very well, and it's always a toss-up between the mobile applications and the call center for the customer touch points that deliver the best customer experience.
11: Chief Executive Officer of Market Research Services Limited, Kishka Anderson. Artificial intelligence is poised to transform the telecommunications sector, creating new opportunities for growth, efficiency, and improved services. Policy and research analyst of the Telecommunications Authority of Trinidad and Tobago, Aqua Fortune, in her presentation at the 20th Conference of Caribbean Utility Regulators, UCUR, highlighted several ways AI is benefiting the telecommunications industry, including network optimization, predictive maintenance, fraud detection, and automated customer service. These technologies allow operators to improve network performance, reduce downtime, and provide faster, more efficient support to consumers. Ms. Fortune says that AI can help utility regulators strengthen compliance monitoring, cybersecurity, oversight, and evidence-based decision-making. However, concerns remain about data privacy, security, bias, transparency, and accountability in AI systems. The complete PowerPoint presentation can be found on UCUR's webpage on the OUR website at our.org.jm. That's it for this edition of Inside the OUR, brought to you by the Office of Utilities Regulation, regulating utilities for the benefit of all. 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I am Daniel Pasley. 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
18: We're not sitting on our praise. Even though we have been through some rough times last week, we refuse to sit on our praise. We're not a dead church. We know what to do come Sunday morning. We know what to do to push off dead stuff. We know what to do to wake up again.

you'll be all right. So God, we bless you. You're not dead. You're still alive. COVID tried to kill many of you, but you're still alive. While millions have died, but you're still alive. Been through hell, but you're still standing. So we have to give God thanks, and we must give God praise. I want you to know that praise is a secret weapon. It intimidates the enemy, because the enemy work all day long to take away your praise. If you notice, a person that praise God is usually joyous, happy, excited. You void the very essence of the devil. See, his job was to praise God. The man had one job to do, and he messed up. So when he see you and I praising God and doing it, if you ever want to kick him down, this is how you kick him down with your praise. Somebody kick. Somebody kick. Somebody kick. Somebody kick. Somebody kick that old devil. Ay, ay, ay, ay, ay, ay, ay. And when you have him down on the floor, step on him. Step on Lucifer. Step on Lucifer. Step on Lucifer. Sisters, I know you have on your high heel shoes. You're supposed to step him where he hurt the most. Because men have little heels, but you know how ladies have big, tall, red heels. Anybody with red heels, step on him now. Blood him up. Blood him up. Somebody, blood him up. Blood him up. Sister Star, stand up and blood him up. Blood him up. Blood him up. Excuse me. The word is coming, you know. But when you think about what we have gone through, where we have been, huh? Some tough situation. I don't know about you, you know. The Bible said, to whom much is given, the more you're blessed, the more the devil bring you stress. But I am glad on a Sunday morning that I can red him up and blood him up and thump him up. Hallelujah. And when I'm doing it, it feels sweet. God good. Jesus. If you haven't been through hell, you don't have a clue what I'm talking about. But anybody here that been through hell and you're still standing, hallelujah, shout hallelujah. Lord. You ever been down

devil ever bring some serious problem on you. And you can't even call mama because you called mama last week. You don't even feel like you want to call the prayer warriors this week because you called them two times last week. And when you have nothing else to do, there is a man named Jesus. Call him up! Call him up! Call him up! Call him up! And when you call him up, Brother Ozzy, he's not too busy. He's not on the job. When I call him with my prayers, he hear me. And the word said, him answer me. Anybody ever heard the voice of God? Anybody ever heard the voice of God? And you were down, feeling defeated, feel as if that's it. But all of a sudden, you're something inside of you move. Ezekiel said, I feel like my neck bone connect to my hip bone to leg bone. And everything that was dead in that dead situation, start live, start live, start live. And wait a minute now. And I said, look at Jeremiah. Sad, depressed. And all of a sudden, Jeremiah said, I feel like. What the Bible students are. That's what I'm talking about. If you never feel it, you can't relate to it. But anybody here ever feel it? And then it feel like something like fire start move from your toe to your ankle, to your knee, to your hip. And when it get to your chest, it feel better. Feel sweet. Nobody here don't feel sweet, man. You never feel sweet. And then it get all the way to your mouth. When it get to your mouth, that's when you open up your mouth and shout, hallelujah, hallelujah, hallelujah. Stop it. Some of you will get it when you go home. And some of you will get it when you play back the tape. But when praises goes up, how many of you need a blessing? How many of you can use a blessing? I can use one. I can use one. Amen. So when you praise God, and like David praised God, something begin to happen. Your week is rearranging. Come on, somebody. So when the praises goes up, what comes down? My blessing, my blessing, my blessing. My blessing, my blessing, my blessing. Grab your Bible. Let me tell you something. I got a few minutes now to do it. Because we praise God. Good job, everybody. Somebody gonna get a breakthrough this week. Somebody gonna get a miracle this week. Your stomach not hurting you anymore, has it? Ay, ay, ay, ay, ay, ay, ay, ay, ay, ay, ay, ay, ay! I feel something in this place, man. My God. Why, Jesus sweet. He's sweet. Oh, he's good, sir. Oh, he's good, sir. Oh, he's good, sir. We're going to the book of Proverbs today. And as we go to the book of Proverbs, it's going to be up on the screen. I want to welcome all of you that are here today. Friends, neighbors, visitors, welcome. Amen. We have been teaching some lessons about money. But how many of you recognize that to release things in your hands, when you praise God, stuff shift. Things happen. And when it happened to the Jones, it's one thing, but when it happened to me, it's another. Are you with me? We're going to the book of Proverbs, the 13th chapter. Hallelujah. And as we look at the book of Proverbs, we have been doing a budgetary class, 22nd verse. And I can ask if you can stand and let us honor God. 22nd verse. I'm going to rush this.

0: This week you're going to get your money miracle. There's about 15 of you that the Lord showed me that's going to get your money miracle. And we are dealing with budgeting. Are you there? The 22nd verse. A good person leaveth an inheritance to his children, and the wealth of the sinners is laid up for you. Somebody say, I'm going to get mine this week. Come on, I'm going to get mine this week. Come on, say it like you believe it. I'm going to get mine this week in Jesus' name. Please be seated. I want to talk to you about these two words. And I believe that this is very important. A good man leaveth an inheritance to his children, and the wealth of the sinner is laid up for the just. Are you just? Christian people, are you just? Good. Take these two words, inheritance and wealth, and say, this is my birthright. And you may be from a family that don't have any wealth, and you cannot see it in the natural where it makes sense. But I want you to look beyond your family bloodline and your family inheritance. Because if you look at your biological DNA and your family in the DNA, and you don't see God, then you won't benefit from this. Next slide, please. Praise God. Watch this. Here is a note for today. Inheritance to your children, which means my children and my children. I have a job to leave them an inheritance. Who is talking here? God. Speaking through the wisest man that ever lived. His name is Solomon. Welcome to budget number two. When I look at that, an inheritance, it talks about any money or property that you receive after the death of a friend or a relative or a loved one is an inheritance. Sometimes, let me segue here for a moment. When I say to you, God is good and he's a good father, if you never had a good father experience, you don't really get that. Anybody with me so far? When I say to you, God is good and God is a good father, he provides for us. But you don't have a good relationship with your own biological father. And if you see God as that father, your conception and perception of God is not the right understanding. Because you don't have that relationship on an earthly level. So you cannot relate to the idea that God is your daddy. But if you have a good relationship with your earthly daddy, you can understand a little bit clearer that God, as your spiritual daddy, he's good and he will be good to you. Are you understanding this? So take your mind from the biological daddy that didn't leave you anything, didn't have nothing. Couldn't rub 2 cents together. Even though you inherited that ability of poverty in the physical realm, you and I have also inherited a spiritual DNA through the spiritual realm, which override the DNA of my gene or my bloodline when I said I accept Jesus Christ as Lord, because now I am adopted into this spiritual bloodline. Everybody is with me so far? So let's go again and look at inheritance. Inheritance, talking about money or property. So if your physical daddy didn't have money, did not have properties, and you're thinking within yourself, then what is my inheritance? Then you're limiting yourself to the inheritance of your spiritual DNA as a Christian. You with me so far? God is going to line it up. Let's look at wealth. Wealth. As we look at wealth today, we can look at many or most of the American companies on the record. And the one that we're going to be looking at today is Apple. Somebody say Apple. How many of you have an Apple phone? Why do you use Apple phone as opposed to Android? And how many of you recognize each time you buy an Apple phone, you're making Steve Jobs wealthier? Has it ever occurred to you that you could buy stock in that company? And even though Steve Jobs is not your physical blood relative, but because you have the DNA of spiritual Jesus Christ in you, you may buy $1,000 stock or $100 stock, and 2 days down the road, something happened where that becomes $20 or $2,000. You got to see it to get it. Are you understanding me? Apple remains one of the wealthiest companies in America and around the world. Their product is not cheap. And the last time we looked at the 2021 revenue is $275 billion. Somebody whistle at me today. And I'm going to take you somewhere today because we're doing budgeting. And I believe that if you pay attention, why can't you be the next inventor to invent something? Why can't you be the next retailer to retail something? To make you see wealth that you can leave your children and your children's children an inheritance. I don't believe that God made mistake when he speak to us. Come on, somebody. I'm going to look at the world richest families around the world. And I've been looking. And the poorest one is worth a couple billion. Anybody, you're listening? Catching on? Okay. Now, number one, Mr. Walton family. Everybody know who is Mr. Walton? Walmart. I was in Honduras, and I wanted to get some yellow banana like I get here. And I was in La Ceiba, the third city. And I found a little place called Walmart in Honduras. I was able to walk in there in a third world country and to pick up my favorite banana that I eat here in America. The principle of that is, why? What in heaven's name is Mr. Walden family in Honduras? What are they doing there? Most people say that's a poor country, that's a third world country. How comes it's not third world for them? Come with me. We're going somewhere. And every time you look at America's most popular company and wealth, that family name comes up. Are you with me? Second family name I want to bring to you is the Mars family, United States. And thirdly, put your name there. You see, none of you even call your names. You see what I mean? You call your name? Thank God for those of you who call my name. Wayne Jonathan Manning the first. Why am I putting my name there? If I can believe it, if I can dream it, if I can think it, I can receive it. Why? Because not necessarily from the Manning's DNA, but from the Jesus Christ DNA. Oh, I wait. I want you to get it. We're doing budgeting. And because I have the Jesus genes that run in me, all things are. And so God will create inheritance and wealth for me if I put myself in the right position. Proverbs 13 verse 22, we read that the wealth of the sinner, talk to me, is laid up for who? All right, I put a picture here today of all these about 20 or 25 billionaires around the world. I don't see one African American there. I don't see one African there. Thank you, Apollo. I find it humiliating. I find it very disgraceful. I find it a challenge that we are not dreaming big enough. Going to church, reading God's word, it creates creativity, it creates intuitiveness, it creates an understanding that the DNA of my dad is override by the DNA of my daddy in heaven. So poverty is not your birthright. Poverty should not be our birthright. Wanted to buy bread and can't buy bread. I want to buy hard dough bread, but I have to settle for the 99 cents or 75 cents bread in the dollar store. It's not your birthright. Why can't our name be on the list up there? What are you going to do differently tomorrow? Remember, we have God and we inherit godly DNA. Give us rights to his kingdom, rights to wealth. And he told us that the wealth, our wealthy people, look at them around the world. And I'm not saying that wealthy people are evil. I'm not saying that. I am saying that these people are doing things differently from you and I. We eat our wealth. We shop our wealth. Are you understanding me? But we need to break that curse. It's a curse. Poverty is a curse. Sickness is a curse. And when we walk in these things, we're not walking in a way that God wants us to be. So we have to do something. Come on, talk to me. Something different. Are you with me? Then number four there is a Saudi family. They are wealthy. God gave Ishmael oil. We read that in Bible study some Thursdays ago. And out of that oil, they're building Saudi Arabia. What's the name of that big country with those high buildings down there? What is it called? Dubai. How many of you want to go to Dubai? Okay, me too. It's a dream because I want to see everywhere on the planet before I die. So which means I have to live conscious with every finances that God provides. Somebody said budget too. We're talking about budgeting today. All right. Now, I want you to take a look at Deuteronomy chapter 15 and verse 6. And I'm rushing this because we praise God so much, I believe you get your breakthrough there already. Let's go to Deuteronomy chapter 15 and the 6th verse. Are you there? For the Lord thy God blessed thee as he promised thee, talking thee, T-H-E, is a 16th century way, old English. He's talking about you. That's right, Sister Robinson. And thou shalt lend unto many nations. Underline the word nations. Somebody say nations. Which one of you in a position to lend some money to some nations right now? No, let's be real. None of you. Praise God. Not even me. Nations, which means I'm talking about the pre now upon it. But when you finish with this message, then you shall say, I shall. The Bible said we are the head and not the tail. We are above and not beneath. We are, and we're going to lend to who? Truth be told, which one of you right here lend to nations? Right now. You have an investment in Venezuela. You have an investment in Jamaica. You have an investment in Cuba. And those investments that you have that making you money, making you profit. Anybody say yes? Who can say yes? I'm not saying talking those things that are not as if they were. I'm being realistic. Reality, that's right. So if we are lenders, then we should possess wealth to lend. Instead of worrying about what the devil is doing, we need to think differently. You understand what I'm saying? We need to think differently, behave differently, so the next time we pull up a picture like that, your name would be on the front page. I don't know. I have seen nothing and I have seen something, but I prefer something. I have seen poverty and obscurity, and I have also seen wealth, and I prefer wealth. But if you can't see it and you don't want it, you won't work towards it. What's the first thing you do towards it? Save. We talked about that last week in part one, correct? Now, look what it says here again. We shall lend unto what? Many nations. So the real question I ask you, have you done that? Thou shalt not borrow. But we borrow all the time. Does that mean that God is a liar? Absolutely not. It means that we are not doing something right. We're not doing something right. Everybody want to buy a church building. I said, no, God, if you give me a plaza where we have tenant that can bring money, that's a better investment. Rather than having the most beautiful church on the side of the street, and you only come there on Sunday for worship and Thursday night for Bible study, and we lock it up for the rest of the day. Terrible investment. But I'm not saying investment is wrong. But church building is the least occupied, least utilized property. Because you only do it when you come to jump and praise God. And after that, it's shut down and you heal a little equity, but you're never going to sell it because God's house. But your thinking must be out of that category so you can say we are lenders and we are not borrowers. When I say anything I say that God told me or taught me, I want it to become a reality in my life. I'm not only going to say I'm a lender when I am not lending any money. I lend money and people don't pay me back and all those sort of things. But I find somebody else I can lend that will pay me back with interest. And if somebody borrow money from you, ask them for interest. Don't be ashamed. If you borrow money from me and I lend it to you, you do it one time, I'm good. Next time, I'm going to charge you interest. Can't be nothing. And people may say, boy, this brother, you're hard. Me not hard. Mm-mm. I'm not hard. It's reality. If God said, wealth is my birthright, I want it. What are you doing while you keep borrowing? What am I doing while I'm in the position to lend? But I just don't only want to lend you. I want to lend everybody. As long as I can get some interest. Somebody say interest. Anybody want some interest? Okay, go back to that slide for me. I desire to see wealthy people around me. Wealthy people in this church. Amen. Wealthy people in my surrounding. Okay. So it says, you will lend to many nations, but borrow from none. You will rule over many nations, and you're not ruled by none. How many of you want that scripture to become a reality in your life? So we have to see things differently. Our perspective on, as it relates to finances must be different. It got to be different. Because all of you that I am entitled to feed spiritually, I want all of you to be wealthy. Be in good health. Drive in your prosperity, wear your blessing well. But you consciously, somebody say consciously. Consciously utilize your money properly. Not because the Jones are buying, this means I have to buy. No. I said to my wife yesterday, baby, the house that we live in, I've gained a lot of equity in there. It's time to sell it and flip it. And my wife said to me, you tell the kids yet? But you'll hear more about that. Why? Take the wealth in it. And buy two more. So you want equity to become two. But some people have the little house and say, boy, pretty. What a pretty. No, it's not pretty enough for me to settle where I'm at. I don't settle in no one zip code. Never did. Because investment is in you. Opportunities in you. Birthright from God is in you. The ability that you can lend and ask for interest. And those of you wondering if interest is in the word. Yes, it's called usury. And Nehemiah came against the nation and said they were charging too much percent. But he never said you can't ask for usury. Come on, talk to me today. Number one, are we really? Let us not say that unless we believe it. Can I get a witness? Come on, somebody. Let's recap. Last week we talked about you getting your paycheck. And let's make an example. 100% of your paycheck is not yours. Say it again. 100% of my paycheck is not mine. Say, 100% of my paycheck is not mine. Hello? 100% of your paycheck is not yours. Whether you get it from Social Security, whether you get it from you working hard for it, wherever you get it from, stop looking at your money the way you have been looking at your money. Because if you look at it and say, it's mine, you'll never get none. Can I say that one more time? If you look at your paycheck and say, this is mine, you will never get none. If you look at your paycheck and say, this is mine, you will never get none. How many of you get that? Okay. So as I said last week in part one, 10% is for you. That's the 10% you save. Don't look at it. Don't touch it. Remember? And 10% belongs to God. If you rob God and give him 7%, It's not going to work for you, and I won't tell you why it's not going to work. But you figure that out many times when you have done that. I've done that 1 week when I was a younger Christian, and my truck broke down the next week. Didn't have no tire problem, good tire, but something wrong with my tire. I said, Lord, I won't rob you again, praise the Lord. And that's what Malachi 3 verse 10 says. Why? Because God wants to bless you so you can gain wealth. I don't know how many of you here today saying within yourself, I don't want to be wealthy. Say yes or no. All of us need that to live in the right community, the right zip code, drive the right car. Life is not about money. Money is not evil. And for those of you who have been taught over the years that it's evil, bring it to me. I know what to do with it.
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4: Ain't got no sense. And really I don't, because you don't know what I've been through. You don't know my story. Come on. I went all the way down to a size 7. Come on, somebody. Wearing my oldest daughter's clothes. I literally lost my mind. Come on, somebody. I stayed in the nut house 6 months to a year. But the Bible says he will keep you in perfect peace with your mind. Stayed on Jesus. Yes. Anybody know God is a healer? Woo! I'm gonna get ready to sing, y'all. But I stayed on chemo. I took chemo 5 years, 3 times a day. But I want you to know God and heal me, and I'm cancer free today. Come on. Hey, I got filled with the Holy Ghost. You know the Holy Ghost makes you different. Come on, somebody. Anybody got it? Let's go for it. Amen.

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1: Good morning, good morning, good morning. It's the 6 o'clock hour on a beautiful Thursday, and you are locked in to the Morning Show with Squeeze and Friends on One Love Radio, America's Caribbean Radio Network. I'm Squeeze, your favorite way to start the day. The crew is in the building. The friends are ready to go. And most importantly, you, the One Love family, are right there with us. Whether you're still wrestling with the covers, standing in the shower, flipping something in the frying pan, or already out the door beating the traffic, we are so glad you woke up with us this morning. We've got 4 big hours together, from right now all the way to 10 o'clock, packed with laughs, good tunes, the latest news, and plenty of chances for you to jump in, because you already know this show does not work without you. So keep that phone close all morning long. Quick roll call before we dive in. Where are you listening from this morning? Text us, WhatsApp the show, or catch us on the socials with your name and location, and we will shout you out through all 4 hours. Now let's get this Thursday started with our very first topic of the morning. Thursday, family, is a special kind of day. It's not quite Friday, but you can smell the weekend from here. So here it is. On a scale from wide awake to still technically asleep, how are you feeling this morning? And what is it going to take to get you fully up and running today? Be honest with me. Is it going to take 1 cup of coffee or 3? Is it going to take a good song, a good breakfast, or a good talking to in the mirror? Because we all wake up different, family. Some of you popped up ready to conquer the world. Some of you are running on pure willpower and a prayer. And some of you are still deciding if today is even happening. So call in, text the show, or WhatsApp us and tell me and the friends how you're really feeling this morning and what your wake-up fuel is. Me, I'm about 2 coffees deep, and I'm just now starting to feel human. So we're getting there together. So let's hear it. One Love family. The lines are open, the crew is ready, and we are just getting warmed up. Stay locked, turn us up, and let's make this a beautiful Thursday morning together right here on One Love Radio.
2: 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Clap your hands and thank God.
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5: 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And big up Squeeze, big up my friend Zed Mar, big up Brother Geary. 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
3: Thank you so much for tuning into this powerful radio station. Coming up straight ahead, of course, you're going to be hearing me speak about a product that is known as the Alpha Plus Greens. 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All right. 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

Can I get a witness here tonight? I don't want to worry y'all, but I want to let y'all know God has been good to me. Out of all my ups and all my downs, God has been good to me. Can I get a witness? I just want somebody to wave a hand that was down. It looked like you didn't have no friends nowhere. Didn't God make a way for you? Didn't he make a way for you? Didn't he make a way for you? I'm concerned about peoples that don't know God tonight. I'm concerned about the one don't know. If you're in trouble, what will he do for you? If you're in trouble, what will he do for you? If you put God first, what will he do for you? Can I get a witness? I want y'all to listen.

0: 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Squeeze still here, the friends still in the building, and those wake-up confessions had me laughing. Somebody texted in and said the only thing that gets them out of bed is the smell of somebody else already making the coffee. Family, that is a real gift. Treasure that person. Now let's roll into our second topic of the morning, and this one is going to expose all of us. Here it is. If you looked at your phone right now and checked which app you use the most, which one is winning? And are you proud of it or a little embarrassed? Be honest now. Is it the social media scrolling and scrolling until you forget what you even opened it for? Is it the WhatsApp keeping up with the family group chat that never ever sleeps? Is it a game you swore you'd delete months ago? Or is it something wholesome like your Bible app or your music? And if so, look at you, setting a good example for the rest of us. Because our phones, family, they tell the truth about us whether we like it or not. That little screen time report at the end of the week can be a very humbling experience. Some of us need to have a serious talk with ourselves. So call in, text the show, or WhatsApp us and tell me and the friends your most used app, and no lying, because your phone knows the truth. And if there's a funny story about how you got hooked on it, we want that too. Me? I'll be honest, it's the weather app, and I do not even know why. I check it 50 times a day like the sky is going to surprise me. It's the same forecast. Squeeze, let it go. So let's hear it. One Love Family. What's winning on your phone? 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
4: It did a good job for me. 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I have time to make 100. 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They did an excellent job for me. And I'm so proud. You guys did a good job for me.
3: Now, Perna, how did you hear about USA Credit Repair?
4: I hear it on the radio. I hear you guys every day. And then I said, give it a try and call. And I spoke to a guy.
3: Mm-hmm.
4: And then they put me on to Kim and start from there. And she started from January. She said, give me a month and continue all the while. And then that was it.
3: Wow. Well, my darling, listen, your scores were in the 600 range. All three scores were in the 600 range. Equifax, Experian, and TransUnion. And now all three scores are above 700. That is a phenomenal move. You can walk into any institution and get credit now without even worrying or anticipating any issues.
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6: I went to the doctor and my A1C that was up at, it came down from a 6.2. I'm down to a 5.5. And my cholesterol is good. The good one is good. The bad one is good. My everything is good. The doctor said she haven't seen such a good that she took me off everything that I was taking. And she took them up my chart. She took out that I'm now no longer that I'm pre-diabetic and all that stuff she took out. So I'm on the right track. So I can't mess up. So you know I have to get my products. You know that. Because that's all I'm taking now anyway.
0: Thank you so much for tuning into this powerful radio station. Coming up straight ahead, of course, you're going to be hearing me speak about a product that is known as the Alpha Plus Greens. It has won many awards throughout the entire United States of America and is still the number one greens in the world. All right. With that said, if you'd like to take advantage of the offer, this product, believe it or not, crazy as it is normally $600. I'll be doing it for $99 for the next 20 minutes as you listen to what it is that's going on. So right now, do me a favor. Give me a call. If you can answer this question, I'll be able to give it to you for only $99. Yes, this greens with so many herbs, 27 different herbs in it, and primarily herbs from Jamaica. All right? 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Diabetes, blood pressure, cholesterol, joint health, circulation, eye health, and much more. 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All right? 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
9: And sometimes on Sunday morning, even before you would get there, you could hear them praising the Lord. And the churches were little wooden churches. And you could hear the feet in the church. Yeah. But when you would get close enough, and you could hear them singing the old hymns, and somebody in the corner would strike out and say, "Ah."

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Is Emily here somewhere? Come here, Emily. This is Emily Harris, ladies and gentlemen.

We want to let you know tonight that whatever your thoughts might be, the Lord will step in every time you need it. 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God bless you. Emily Harris, ladies and gentlemen. Give us some love for her. We'll see you this week. The song that Beverly Crawford's going to sing for you right now. The testimony to a lot of lives tonight.

0: It's 7 o'clock and this is your morning news report on One Love Radio, America's Caribbean radio network. I'm Mark Munro, glad to be with you as the sun comes up on a brand new day. We've got the stories you need from home in Jamaica, across the tri-state and right here in Florida. Grab your coffee and let's get into it. We start in Jamaica with some good news for our students and the families backing them. The JN Foundation has opened applications for its scholarships and grants program aimed at high-achieving young people transitioning from primary to secondary school. It's a helping hand for children who put in the work and earned strong placements, easing the very real cost that comes with the next stage of their education. Programs like this remind us that when a community invests in its young people, everybody wins, and it's the kind of support that can change the entire trajectory of a child's life. Parents and guardians, if you have a bright student moving up, it's worth checking the eligibility requirements and getting that application in on time. Staying home for a moment, there's also word from the courts where the Chief Justice has been working to clarify how the demerit point system will apply to drivers across the island. The goal is simple, safer roads and clearer rules that everyone can understand. As always, the message for our motorists is to drive with care, respect the limits, and look out for one another out there. Let's pause for a quick word from a partner in our community. 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Now to the tri-state, where folks are finally catching a break after days of relentless rain. That powerful storm system that dumped heavy rainfall across New York, New Jersey and Connecticut is at last pushing out of the region, but the cleanup is only just beginning this morning. Flooding left streets waterlogged, snarled the evening commute and forced the cancellation of hundreds of flights out of the New York area airports. If you're travelling today, check your flight status before you head out, because the ripple effects can linger even after the skies clear. And while the worst has passed, the ground is still saturated, so watch for lingering standing water on the roads and give yourself extra time. Check on your neighbours, especially the elderly, and let's help each other get back to normal. Here in Florida, a timely reminder as we sit right in the heart of hurricane season, emergency managers and weather experts are using this stretch of the summer to sharpen their readiness, and they're urging every household to do the same. Now is the moment to review your family plan. 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The season can turn quickly, so a little preparation today buys you real peace of mind down the line. And one more word for your well-being this morning. 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That wraps up your 7 o'clock morning news report. From Kingston to the tri-state to right here in Florida, we'll be with you all morning long. Take care of yourself, take care of your people, and let's make it a beautiful day. 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
6: No, said the uncle, you know, this thing went kind of hard. And it soft like what?
7: I want to say, Alpha Green, I'm on me, I talk for years, you know, but me always, I never believe in it, you know, never believe. I want to show you some used to go to bed at night time, and before me seems to sleep, me hand, the two hands get numb and dead, wake up at night time, and take me off a long back, a skill back over me, get doctor give me feet, say.
8: Okay, the ice formula, it works for me, and I get good results. My eye used to be watery in the morning. I can't even see, but right now it's clear and I can see much better. I hear that people talking about it, so it's good. And I was there for with my eyes so wet all the time. So I said I want to try it to see what it can do for me, and I get good results. My eyes so bright now, no water coming out in the morning. Thank you.
3: Thank you so much for tuning into this powerful radio station. Coming up straight ahead, of course, you're going to be hearing me speak about a product that is known as the Alpha Plus Greens. It has won many awards throughout the entire United States of America and is still the number one greens in the world. All right? With that said, if you'd like to take advantage of the offer, this product, believe it or not, crazy as it is normally $600. I'll be doing it for $99 for the next 20 minutes as you listen to what it is that's going on. So right now, do me a favor, give me a call. If you can answer this question, I'll be able to give it to you for only $99. Yes, this greens with so many herbs, 27 different herbs in it, and primarily herbs from Jamaica. All right? 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

0: Show. Good morning and welcome to the next hour of The Morning Show with Squeeze and Friends, One Love Radio, America's Caribbean Radio Network. Squeeze right here with you, the friends still in the building, and those hidden talents had the whole studio impressed. Somebody called in and said they can crack an egg perfectly with one hand. And the crew, we all agreed that's basically a superpower. All right, let's get into topic number four of the morning, and this one is going to have you nodding along. Here it is. What is the best money you have ever spent? The one purchase you never, ever regret, no matter how much it cost. Now, this isn't about the expensive stuff for the sake of it. This is about that thing you bought that just keeps giving back. Maybe it's a really good mattress, and now every single night of sleep is glorious. Maybe it's a good pair of shoes that feet. Maybe it's a plane ticket to see family worth every penny. Maybe it's something small, like a good blender, a good coffee maker, or that one kitchen gadget that changed your whole life. Because we spend so much time regretting our bad purchases, family, that impulse buy, still sitting in the closet with the tags on. So this morning, let's flip it. Let's talk about the wins, the money that was worth every single cent. So call in, text the show, or WhatsApp us and tell me and the friends the best money you ever spent and why you'd buy it again in a heartbeat. You might just help somebody in the family make a smart decision this morning. Me? Best money I ever spent was on a good pair of headphones. Change the way I hear every song. And in my line of work, that's priceless. No regrets ever. So let's hear it. One Love Family. What's the best money you ever spent? The lines are wide open, the crew is ready, and we're keeping this beautiful Thursday rolling. Stay locked right here on The Morning Show with Squeeze and Friends, One Love Radio.
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4: Okay, the eye formula, it works for me, and I get good results. My eye used to be watery in the morning. I can't even see, but right now it's clear, and I can see much better. I hear that people talking about it, so it's good, and I was there for with my eyes so wet all the time, so I said I want to try it. To see what it can do for me, and I get good results. My eyes so bright now, no water coming out in the morning. Thank you.
5: 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Coming up straight ahead, of course, you're going to be hearing me speak about a product that is known as the Alpha Plus Greens. 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All right? 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I'll be doing it for $99 for the next 20 minutes as you listen to what it is that's going on. 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
6: 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Blessed Thursday morning to each and everybody tuned in, checked in. 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Morning to our chat rooms. Of course, buzzing since 7 a.m. Twitch Nation, Fun Vibes Nation, we say Road Nation, One Nation. Hope everybody's feeling blessed and highly favored this morning. Praise and worship was a look of vibes, don't it? 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And, of course, all our unknown stations pulling the stream as well. We said morning, morning, morning, morning, morning, morning, and welcome. If you would like to join us from the top of the morning, from the top of the show, get your full doses of praise and worship, please make sure you're following us on Twitch. That's DJ Irie Jam. And that's DJ Biggs Road, I-N-T-L. Make sure you turn on your notifications. Like I always say, coming like an alarm clock. So as soon as we turn on, you have access to us as well, right? That is it. So as you guys know, it's Thursday. And you know what we do on a Thursday. We head into Spectre's office, into Spectre's studio. So let's chime in with the boss himself and see what going around them ends there. Good morning, sir.
7: Good morning, morning, morning, morning, morning, morning, morning, morning. God is good?
6: All the time.
7: And all the time.
6: God is good.
7: God is the greatest.
6: Yes, man. God so, is. Oh, you just left me out, sir.
7: God is. No, I'm so excited, and I just can't hide it. I'm about to lose control, and I think I like it.
6: Okay.
7: God is.
6: The greatest, man. Yo,
7: I'm so excited.
6: Yes, man.
7: I think I want to play some disco today. Now that you see that.
6: Oh, yeah, yeah. Everything fall in line. Everything fall in line one time.
7: Some disco today, man.
6: One time.
7: But top of the morning. Good to be live at Spectre & Associates, your serious personal injury attorneys. Yes. Like I said, if you slip, you fall, you get in an accident, any at all, make sure you give them a call.
6: Yes,
7: okay?
6: Man.
7: Jersey Master, big up yourself. Had a great conversation yesterday with Bill McCoy, who
6: yes.
7: is getting ready for the Jamaica. Whew, day.
6: It's a fun day,
7: two
6: yes.
7: 2 days in a row. So Jersey Master, when I get ready, okay, my team will be rolling out. Of course, on Saturday,
6: mm-hmm.
7: Really excited about that. Haven't been at that function in a minute, and they've been trying to get us to be in the park for a minute. So it's not before time.
6: Exactly.
7: God is the greatest.
6: All
7: so
6: the time.
7: We're so ready for that. Speaking of Jersey, I was over in, what they call over there? Hoboken? That's what it's called? Hoboken?
6: New area that? Well,
7: no,
6: never hear about an area.
7: Look like a rich area, man.
6: Oh, okay.
7: Like,
6: that's why I'm never hear about it.
7: Yeah. Right on the water.
6: Okay.
7: That's where, of course, the Cornucopia Majestic Cruise Line parks.
6: Okay.
7: Or docks.
6: Okay.
7: All right. And the owner of the cruise line have two ships docked there.
6: Wicked.
7: Both of them are huge ships, by the way. The Cornucopia just happened to be the bigger one, but both
6: mm-hmm.
7: ships are huge ships. So we were over there yesterday just, you know, checking out, making sure everything is right. Trying to find out where we're going to put this, where we're going to put that. And the whole
6: give me a little more volume, boss. Give me a little more volume.
7: And, yeah, it's looking good. Me and Bonnie was kind of spent the day there.
6: Okay.
7: Just going over, you know, walk with tape measure where I measure up certain things.
6: Yes, man.
7: Yeah, I mean, just a great vibes, man. And it's an amazing boat. And I'm not just saying it because we're doing the boat there because I spoke to Whiskey the other day, and I remember the first time I ever saw the boat. And to show you how long ago it was,
6: yeah,
7: I was not with Irie Jam.
6: So a long, long time now.
7: Yeah, a friend of mine's named Whiskey, who's, by the way, selling tickets in Brooklyn, one of
6: okay.
7: the outlets for Brooklyn. He called me after signing the contract with them.
6: Mm-hmm.
7: While I was on the air, that time I was doing the Caribbean Blend.
6: Okay.
7: So I'm speaking at least 30 years ago.
6: Man.
7: And he was the first person to get the Cornucopia.
6: Mm-hmm.
7: And then for some reason, you know, a couple of years after, we didn't hear about the boat. I think they took it to Florida.
6: Okay.
7: It was in Florida doing its thing. And then it came back, and then
6: mm-hmm.
7: Rockatone did a couple of events on it.
6: Okay.
7: And then it went away again. And then it back, and then we started to do events on it. But it's truly an amazing vessel.
6: Yes.
7: Yeah. Okay, I'm calling it ship no more. It's an amazing vessel.
6: Not for real.
7: Love
6: the energy upon it.
7: It reminds me of, it's like the casino on water.
6: Not for real. Seriously.
7: You know, the chandeliers,
6: mm-hmm.
7: the whole, it just, it's like.
6: The aesthetics.
7: The casino, yeah, it's
6: mm-hmm.
7: like the casino on water. And we kind of sorted everything out to make sure we had enough, well, more than enough seats.
6: Mm-hmm.
7: So we're guaranteeing around 900 seats on board.
6: Okay.
7: And we didn't do that the first time. I think we did about 600, so
6: yeah,
7: we were able to squeeze in an extra 300. And you know the top deck of the Vibes deck.
6: Oh, you so mean,
7: there's
6: no, man.
7: There's tables there and maybe high top chairs, not too many.
6: Yeah.
7: But the top deck,
6: yeah,
7: had a straight Vibes deck.
6: Oh, you mean, man.
7: So, yeah.
6: It's after dinner and all them things, yeah, you know what I'm saying?
7: The VIP floor will be seating 320.
6: Okay.
7: The other floors are seating around 300. So
6: not
7: we're,
6: bad.
7: We're at about 900 seating on, you know, all three floors.
6: Okay.
7: Food on all three floors.
6: Yes.
7: Okay. Again, why? The top deck are the Vibes deck. The only thing up on the top deck are Vibes and liquor.
6: Yeah. So right,
7: there is a bar on the top deck. So the only thing on the top deck are beer Vibes, beer energy, and beer liquor.
6: All right.
7: So get ready. We have a cookout that we're doing after we leave Jersey. So mm-hmm. the road team and I think Dabba Diamond is doing the honors on that one.
6: Yeah, so, the Stinger Movement's family, Shabba yeah. and them. Yes, yes, yes.
7: So, you know, I'll give you the address of that if you don't want to roll out and come hang out with for the whole weekend. Yeah, if you don't want to hang out for the whole weekend. Meet me at Jersey. And then after Jersey, you know, all the way, I'll go bomb rush a fish fryer.
6: Oh, you mean, man?
7: And the backyard is huge. So, all the way can roll out. All right?
6: I see it there.
7: Yeah.
6: So, wait, so we're not string up to? Are we not string up?
7: We're not string up.
6: Oh, all right. I just have to prepare myself. You
7: Stretch
6: know
7: is kind of glad that we're not stringing up to going to Jersey.
6: All right, cool,
7: so
6: cool, cool.
7: He's glad that we're not stringing up, man. Yeah, we're not stringing up. So, again, it's a stretch because he's like, boy, if we're stringing up, I said, we ain't stringing up.
6: Like, that is it.
7: I know how to do the thing.
6: Oh, you kidding? Mean, man?
7: You know what I mean?
6: That's why you name boss.
7: I was stringing up the other day, and that was work. Because as a matter of fact, we haven't stringed up so much of the sound in a very long time.
6: Yeah.
7: So, it was good to hear the sound play.
6: Yes.
7: And played the way it played because it really played good. I ain't lying.
6: Play heavy, bro.
7: Set was beaten. And then, you know, to work out the kinks because, you know, a couple of years ago,
6: yeah,
7: I think it was before COVID, we tried the wireless speakers.
6: Yes.
7: The system.
6: Yes.
7: And then the middle of the dance, decided to stop playing. But the technology has changed a lot since then.
6: Absolutely. Absolutely.
7: So now... And that venue also is a venue that even your cell phone has problems in that venue.
6: Not for real.
7: So I wasn't surprised when we tried it. And that was years ago, too. Again, mm-hmm. I know it's way before COVID. And it started off sweet until everybody come in with them cell phone. And then you start
6: and mash up the signal.
7: I said, which part of the party there? Through the speaker. Here, reach. So the technology has improved a lot. And we put it to the full and extreme test.
6: Yes.
7: The other day, and it kind of helps out. So you don't have to run speaker wire across the room.
6: Yes, man.
7: The dance floor, and also, you know, for insurance purposes, it is actually perfect.
6: That part.
7: Because if somebody trip on the insurance,
6: why?
7: Then it's a problem. And again, Road is always prepared because most of the catering establishments or catering halls. You need insurance to bring your sound system in there.
6: Yes.
7: Or bring equipment in there. Hence why Road plays at so much of these events because, of insurance. And even the other day for the Buju event at Jimmy Fallon.
6: Yes.
7: They needed insurance to go in.
6: Wow.
7: Yeah. That's why they were kind of ringing off the phone. Speaking of ringing off the phone. Phone I ring off. I told him, you know, based on the fact of what you guys were doing, what I would do is introduce you to my insurance people and mm-hmm. you just take out a policy because VP, you should have a policy anyway.
6: Absolutely.
7: So we introduced him to the insurance people and then got the policy up and running in less than, I say, 5 hours for them.
6: Wicked.
7: You know, so
6: that's why I rode out of carpet, son, man.
7: So, yeah, man, and it's all about sharing, too, sharing information.
6: Absolutely, you have to.
7: And I tell sound systems, if you need my help in terms of getting insurance for your sound system, call me. I'll point you in the right direction, because it does pay off. Because a lot of the catering halls have us as, if you need a Caribbean DJ, Road is a sound, because we already have insurance. So we get calls from Antoine's, the one on Jericho Palace. There's quite a few of them that have us on there. You know, some of you now, I'm going to show you my age, have us on their Rolodex.
6: Well, I thought you were going to say Rasta.
7: Yeah. Anybody remember Rolodex?
6: Of course, man.
7: Yeah. Well, we're on their Rolodex, you know, with the staple business card in the R segment of the Rolodex.
6: Remember that? Yes, man.
7: Man.
6: I caught that little piece of error. Me catch that.
7: You catch a piece of that Rolodex
6: error? Yeah, me catch a piece of that.
7: Yeah. Let me see what we'll remember. What? Pat B, me can't hardly see now.
6: No, Pat B says she still have one. All right. See a screen scrolling out of the studio. We have to get your one screen in out of the studio.
7: Yeah. Well, hopefully the backdrop should be here next week. I'm keeping my fingers crossed on it. I think it's sent out to be done, so hopefully they come install it next week, and with that, then I'm gonna set up. You know, but Spectre is growing every day. Listen, when I came on this side, it was me and just it looked like records, right?
6: But the files.
7: Yeah, but it looked like if I was gonna do a place to store my records, it would look just like this.
6: Yeah.
7: Because it really looks like
6: records. A record room.
7: Yeah. So it was me and the records. Mm-hmm. And, you know, I'm going to post it because I went over the other two sides of Spectre. So I'm on the third side.
6: Yeah, the bossy side. You're about to say I'm on
7: the other two sides of Spectre and Associates. And I seeing that now we also now have desks on this side because they just keep employing. They keep bringing more attorneys on board. They keep growing from strength to strength. Mm-hmm. And again, thanks to you for believing in them and also believing in me.
6: Facts.
7: You know, thank you for believing in me and at least calling them to find out what I say when it comes to personal injury. It's Spectre and Associates. Now, all weekend this weekend, I'll be giving away Spectre and Associates shirts. So, Jersey, when I roll in a Jersey,
6: yes,
7: and you
6: man.
7: See me, passe, let me see you wave your hand and put them in the air.
6: You ready for your camera? Let me see you in the studio, man.
7: Let me get one. Go on top, right. Let me get one. I'm going to show them with me.
6: People, it's about to be one festive week, and you hear the boss coming out of the studio, hype and ready for it. Man, I'll leave me out of the morning wake up list. You know how it go, man. But again, people, this Saturday, we are in Jersey in full effect. Then we're rolling back to the fish fry. Then, you know, sir, we're preparing for Sunday, the big, big bad event. People, please make sure you have your ticket them ready. Don't wait till the last minute. You understand? Please make sure you have your outfit them ready. Don't wait till the last minute. Ladies, make sure the shoes them reach. If them not reach, make sure you reach around the mall. You understand? Me don't want on the Vex Pond Saturday and he says the shipment not reach. Just make sure you have a backup plan.
7: See that?
6: You understand?
7: See that? All right.
6: We're
7: in the semi this weekend. Passe.
6: And boss, please make sure, sir, you get a mixture of size. Yeah. All
7: right.
6: Make sure you get a mixture of size.
7: You know, I'm looking in the boxes, and it looks like I just opened two other boxes.
6: Okay.
7: They're extra, but I will tell you this, even though it says extra large, they fit me. So they're not really extra large. So I might have to find one with a 2X.
6: Now I was going to say that to you. The kind of extra large not really 2X.
7: Ladies.
6: It's short.
7: Ladies, you can go to bed with Spectre and Associates. Yeah. When I can't sleep. See what I mean? See, you guys always put your minds in the gutter. Listen. Let me say it again.
6: Me not say a word.
7: Ladies, you can go to bed with Spectre and Associates. Yeah, ladies, you can go to bed with Spectre and Associates. Yeah, because ladies, what are you sleeping? What do you sleep in? Like me? Because, and I'm not an air-conditioned person.
6: Yeah.
7: Because it is warm. Really, I'm in the middle of sleeping on my brief.
6: One time. Man said one time.
7: Yeah. What do you, cha-cha. You know, what, some women like to sleep in, you know, big T-shirts.
6: Yeah.
7: Sometimes. So, ladies, like I'm telling you now, you can go to bed with Spectre and Associates.
6: See, that's why Spectre, I love you, you know.
7: Personal injury attorneys. Yeah? Spectre and Associates. CrashInjury.com. Now, here's the thing that I like too, Biggs.
6: What's
7: up? You see the neon one?
6: Yeah.
7: Just in case power go out.
6: He can't sue it.
7: You see the neon one? Because what happened with the neon one? You know neon is like when light catch it and then the light go, it glow.
6: Yeah, yeah.
7: You see the neon one?
6: Yeah, anywhere.
7: And you know what's also good too? To work out in.
6: Yeah, because the material.
7: Yeah, because mm-hmm. the material is very, very, you've seen it, right?
6: Yes, sir. Yeah,
7: it's very airy.
6: Yeah.
7: But you see the neon one? You can't. As a matter of fact, my bicyclist is up and running now.
6: Oh, yeah. My bike are
7: running. It took too long. Oxen was showing off the other day. Yeah, he was showing off. Watch me on it.
6: Yo, but people, remember to get one size up when you see them shirt there, please. Because my shirt kind of short, man. Me get the extra large. Cha-cha. I have to give it to my daughter.
7: That's good.
6: No, there's nothing wrong with that.
7: Especially she's riding her bicycle.
6: Well-protected by Spectre.
8: Hey, what's up, bro?
7: Oh, see me, people. Morning.
6: Oh, he can't hear me. He can't hear me.
7: No, he can't hear me. See me. Oh, so, I was just telling our listeners that the idea you call me and you show off. I was just telling them. You know me, I can't keep a secret.
8: I was showing off.
7: Yes. Can you tell me you went riding? You're that show off. So, my bicycle is up and running, and I got my Spectre and Associate neon shirt. So, nobody licked me off of my bicycle at night time. People, asked the same ride about 9 miles the other day. Show off my show off for me, you know. Because my bicycle, 10. Show off my show off for me. How much mile was it?
8: It was just a quick 10 mile ride.
6: Quick 10. My house. Quick 10.
7: See what I mean? So
8: Sunday I did 25. That's
6: more. 25.
7: I tell you, listen, that show up on me. Me not tell a lie. Me said the man called me and tell me, say, him ride 9 miles upon the bicycle. Me say, where the pump there? Let me get the pump from my bicycle. Make me rotate the tire them. Yeah, because the bicycle, you have to rotate the tire, big.
6: Yes, man. Yeah. Expensive bike and a cheap bike.
7: Yeah. And then, you know, I heard him giving some people some advice that your chain too loose. I'm going to check the chain. Oxley, I'm going to check the chain.
8: Oh, boy.
6: You know, say too early for win.
8: I cannot believe that you talk about me show off a ride bicycle. Don't I invite you to ride bicycle?
7: Yes, but you encourage me, but that show off thing, because you tell me, say you're going 9 miles.
6: No, so him do people, 10. Don't get it right.
7: Oh, yeah, 10,
6: him do 10, and him do 25 one day.
7: So people,
8: but you can ride Sunday morning before the big bad boat ride this Sunday.
7: No, we got to go early.
8: You can meet me at 5:30 in the morning.
7: We're boarding in Hoboken, so we can't. It's just too much moving parts. So we can't really ride before. Too many moving parts for me on Sunday. So no, not this Sunday. At all. Sunday definitely.
8: At 5:30 in the morning.
7: It's just too many moving parts on a very important day, which I am responsible for everyone that walking on that boat to make sure they have a good time, for me not to just give my undivided attention to the boat ride. That's it, really.
6: You know,
7: when it comes to events, I don't take it lightly, and remember that this event is Sunday. I can always ride tomorrow. I can't do the event Monday. So I'm off of focus Sunday.
8: So Saturday morning then?
7: Saturday we're in Jersey. We got a big event in Jersey.
8: I'm talking early in the morning again.
7: We got But you act like I don't walk every morning. Like, don't.
8: No. I'm just trying to make the people them see.
7: You see my show
8: off,
7: right?
8: When I call you out in the morning.
7: You see my show off, right? Like, I'm not up in the morning doing 5 miles, which is actually harder than riding a bicycle. Crickets.
6: What's the argument? No. Yes, man. Yo, crickets. That's why I wish you could hear me. Ask the speaker for yourself.
8: I'm sorry. My knees can't take the pounding of walking. I need to be on a bicycle. I'm sorry.
7: These are the conversations we have off here, and we bring them on.
6: Yeah.
7: But thanks to you, though, Oxtail, you know, me putting the bicycle in front of my TV was what made my knees stronger. Because remember, I definitely
8: believe in that.
7: Yeah. my bicycle, I got a bicycle in front of the TV too, but the outdoor bicycle already now. Yeah. But yeah, thanks to the bicycle in front of the TV, it has made my knees stronger because I couldn't even do the lunge and all them things. I'm good. Watch out. I'm on camera. I'll say, watch out.
6: Yeah.
7: But yesterday we were in Jersey in Hoboken. We were at the boat. It is truly an amazing vessel. It really, really is. You know.
8: Yes. Agreed.
7: It's like the casino on water.
8: Agreed.
7: And they've done some upgrades in the bathroom and stuff, you know, so they change out the carpets, the ladies, if you don't want. You can't start out with your heels if you want, and then you can put your toes in the carpet if you want. All right? So that is it. But what's up, man? What else is going on, man? Everything good?
8: Everything is good. Right. Everything is good.
7: All right, boss. Say hi to Road Nation. You got Road Nation saying hi to you in the chat.
8: Road Nation, good morning, everyone. Have a blessed and safe day, and yeah, see you all Sunday.
7: Yeah,
8: definitely.
7: Yeah, Sunday,
6: Saturday,
7: Sunday.
6: Saturday. Tell the man you have to roll out Saturday too.
8: Definitely.
7: Yeah. So Jersey Saturday, Jamaica Day, Sunday. Oh, then after that we go to Nikki's barbecue,
6: fish fry.
8: Right. Right.
6: Yes, man.
8: Right.
7: Yeah. And also, Wayne, you going out east?
8: Oh, yes.
7: Yeah. Shorty, our barbecue and him sister.
8: Yes, big pool party. Big just pool. Not just barbecue, it's your pool party.
7: Yeah.
6: So wait, that's Saturday too?
8: Let's not
7: that's Saturday
8: that part.
7: Too. Yeah,
6: oh,
7: Saturday.
6: Gosh. Yes. Full jam.
7: And that's out east. So
8: way out east.
7: Yeah, so that's what I said. The riding thing cannot come into the equation on the weekend. It's too much of a big weekend. Too much things are happening
8: I'm going to find a way for the 10 miles in the dark, worst case scenario.
7: Yeah. I've got a neon Spectre shirt for you if you need it.
8: Right. Yeah, I wouldn't mind that. I mean, I have my road shirt, which I wear all the time. But,
7: Well, you want to get joking, huh? Because the bicycle ready, the road bicycle shirt ready, too.
6: See,
7: and the hat, too. And the hat.
6: Oh, man, the mouth hat.
7: You didn't know that?
6: Yo, bro.
7: We have bicycle shirt. That's why you think I was working on the one pack.
6: Yo, listen.
7: It didn't look good when you have. Because it's tighty, you know. Tight up on you, you know. Tight.
8: I know this.
7: Yeah, so. Yeah, see the people. Look. Watch it for the camera. Yeah, see that. So, yeah, I'll be wearing the red shirt while riding.
8: Oh, boy.
7: Yeah. People, get ready.
8: This Sunday.
7: Yeah, it's going to be a movie. All right? Make sure they're ready.
8: All right.
7: All right, Wayne. I'll link you a later.
8: All right.
7: Wayne Oxdale Jackson, of course, that is Road Team. And, of course, we are getting ready for the main event. And because I talk about disco, I feel like a disco maga player today.
6: But hold on. Before you start the disco, boss, I just want to clarify something because you said the boat I leave from Hoboken.
7: No, not
6: okay.
7: The boat.
6: Okay, boat so make sure.
7: What you call it? Everybody have a flyer. Go with the flyer set.
6: Okay, go with the flyer right. set.
7: We have to put on the equipment in Hoboken.
6: Okay.
7: The boat cannot, we cannot put on the equipment in New York.
6: Oh,
7: so that's
6: okay.
7: What I'm saying. It's a long day.
6: Yeah.
7: For the team. All right. Everything we have to put on in Jersey, the food,
6: the sound, everything.
7: The sound, decorate the boat. We have to do all that in Jersey and then sail over to New York. And so everybody just look on the flyer and go spot
6: and follow the flyer. Just to clarify.
7: Yeah, but we and because I want the boat to be there on time.
6: Yeah.
7: I want to be in Hoboken early.
6: No problem.
7: Early. So
6: let's do it.
7: Them can't tell me nothing. Otherwise, me just drive the boat myself. I make Najee boy drive the boat.
6: Yeah, that's all I was about to say. You know, Najee can't angle it.
7: Najee can't deal with it. You know what I mean? All right. Now, with that said, let me tell you, this year event here, this year sinting here, like.
6: What?
7: Are you ready? Mr. Lindsay, are you ready? George, are you ready?
9: I know what the ladies.
7: This Sunday.
9: Ain't nobody crying.
7: This Sunday.

0: I'll take you there. I'll take you there. Well, one thing for sure, Biggs.
1: What's up?
0: Come and see her in the chat room.
1: What's up?
0: I am not going to challenge Pat B to a shake a leg contest.
1: Yo, and, brother, she coming with new moves too. I'm just
0: not
1: you know.
0: Messing with, I'm not messing with Pat B.
1: Jaja.
2: I know what the lace.
0: I'm not messing with her ever again.
1: He said ever again.
0: Get ready.

0: music. Hey, Peaches, top of the morning. Cello, top of the morning. No, sir. Second, New York, Connecticut, Jersey, Pennsylvania, and all stations tuned in to the morning show. Good morning.
1: Hey, good morning, DJ Rod.
0: How are you doing, sir?
1: I'm doing fine. How are you?
0: I'm blessed.
1: Listen, I was just calling to give you a little history on that song you're playing there with King Floyd, Groove Me.
0: Okay.
1: Do you know, could you find... While you're talking, find the song Mr. Big Stuff by Gene Knight. Could you find that song?
0: Yeah. Who do you think you are?
1: Mr. Big Stuff, who do you think you are?
0: Okay.
1: I'm going to give you a piece of history. That was 1971.
0: Okay.
1: And this...
0: Hold on. One second, Mr. Lindsay. Biggs, could you tape this for me?
2: Yes.
0: Video, no. Video and audio.
2: Hold on.
0: Second. Tape this for me. Video and audio. More on post that history up.
1: Okay.
0: Because you just mentioned two big songs to me. Two of my go-to songs when I play for the mature crowd.
1: Yes.
0: Two of my songs that I remember seeing Winston Maritone Blake with a tambourine inside turntable nightclub playing it and beating him tambourine and him have some bells and whistles and all kind of synthing. So, I want this on tape. All right, go ahead.
1: Okay.
0: New York City, I'm speaking to Mr. Clinton Lindsay.
1: Now, those two songs were recorded the same night.
0: Wow.
1: In Memphis.
0: The same night?
1: Same night. And I'll tell you how it happened. Eddie Floyd was due to come in like 2 o'clock in the morning.
0: Okay.
1: And to record the song. Gene Knight was supposed to provide background vocals.
0: Okay.
1: And she said to, while they were waiting for Eddie Floyd, King Floyd,
0: right,
1: that she had a song that, you know, maybe they could do a little thing while they're waiting for King Floyd.
0: Okay.
1: And the musician, them said, okay, sure, we can play. Let us hear it. And G Knight did Mr. Big Stuff.
0: Wow.
1: And by time Floyd came in, the rhythm was already used that they were going to use for Groove Me. So they decided to use the same pattern, drum pattern and everything. So if you listen to both songs, you'll hear the similarities
0: now
1: between Mr. Big Stuff,
0: right,
1: and Groove Me.
0: You know what's amazing? And only because I'm on the radio, I changed up the mix because that's how I play them. When I'm playing in a party, that's how I play them. But I wasn't gonna play Mr. Big Stuff today because I said I'm gonna save it for the party. Because I didn't want them to feel like Rodney played that same mix up on the radio last week. So
1: there's a reason for it. That's why I want to share this history with you and the listeners. Mm. The two songs were recorded the same night.
0: Wow.
1: And Gene Knight provided background vocals for

0: move me. And she was just waiting. And in those days, musicians, they did the rhythm and the vocal at the same time. Mm-hmm. It wasn't like, no, you just make a rhythm and send it to an artist and them sing over it.
1: Right.
0: In those days, the musicians were in the studio with you.
1: Wow.
0: So whenever I play either one, I play the next one just to, you know, see the pattern, pattern of the drums and how it was recorded. But two big songs, Stax Records, I think they were on.
1: Stax Records, that yellow label.
0: Yes,
1: with the person like snapping their finger. See,
0: and that's where also they had Otis Redding. Mm-hmm. They had and you just played also the Staple Singers. I'll Take You There. Mm-hmm. At one point, Stax Records was a rival, big rival for Motown Records.
1: Yeah, because I'm thinking now, like, even, you know, groups like Early Emotion Song.
0: Yes.
1: They were also on Stax Records. Yeah. Yeah.
0: Stax was a rivalry. There was a rivalry. Yeah, I mean, Stax Isaac Hayes and Sam and Dave and all those guys, they were really, really...
1: Wow.
0: But they got in trouble financially. And they were sued, and they lost the case, and it cost them millions of dollars.
1: Wow!
0: And eventually, Al Bell was their number one producer. He got robbed and he got killed, and that didn't, you know, after a while, the label went under.
1: Wow!
0: But definitely, those two songs were recorded the same night. G-Knight was just waiting for King Floyd to come to do his song, and they decided they would just do something in the meantime.
1: Wow. That is history. And two monster songs recorded the same night.
0: Same musicians, and just about the same beat.
1: Wow.
0: Big. Yes.
1: Now
0: my contribution this morning.
1: I appreciate it. Now I know why... I'd say close to 85, maybe 90% of the time, I played the two songs together. But I thought that I just got that because that's what Winnie did. Anything Winnie did.
2: Yeah, you have to follow suit.
1: We just follow.
0: I don't know if you check the rem per minute,
1: beats per minute.
0: Beat per, whatever they call it. You could see that it's only a few, I guess, decibels. Divided the two songs.
1: Wow.
0: Because they couldn't do, in those days, they didn't know about like what we do. We put 50 songs on one rhythm.
1: Yeah. Wow.
0: But they didn't, that wasn't a concept back in 1970.
1: Wow. Big. Thank you, as always, my friend.
0: Yes, sir.
1: This one, we're going to put it on YouTube.
2: Put it on your talk.
0: I hear you. So when I'm here listening to you and I hear something that I think is worthy to at least if I know the history of it, then I think it's my duty to call to just educate everyone and let people know.
1: We definitely appreciate it, my friend. Truly, truly, truly appreciate it because I play both of them together. And it's not even.
0: I just didn't know what.
1: I just figured Winnie played, so that way they to play.
2: Shit.
0: Yeah, exactly. But you are a lover of music, and you know about rhythms and beat per minute and all those things. Your mind is telling you there's something there's a reason why you play those two songs back to back.
1: Wow. Well. Bridget?
0: No, you know you're not gonna hear it the same way anymore.
1: No, it's kind of amazing because I'm trying to listen to it without playing it at the same time. I'm like,
0: yeah,
1: definitely. So we're gonna go back to the mix or that song. We'll go back to the mix.
0: Yes.
1: All right,
0: we'll go back to the mix.
1: Okay, go back.
0: All right, then I'll see you over the weekend.
1: All right, take care, my friend.
0: All right, bye-bye.
1: I really, really did. I just think I said Winnie do it. Make we do it.
2: That is it.
1: Right? When Winnie said...

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0: songs, I think about Uncle Carl B. Moxie, too. Like my heart with your everlasting flame. We will never forget Uncle Carl. Senior Daly. Winston Maritone Blake. Yeah, man. Well, let me be your rocking chair. Just rock me away from there.
1: Let's get it on. Come to me, baby. Ooh, let me be your rocking chair. Just rock me away from there.
0: Remember this? Y'all remember this?
2: Gypsy.
0: Get ready for Sunday.
2: Turn on my love light.
0: Come with the good vibes.
2: And whatever you want now.
0: Come with an empty belly.
2: Tonight is the night.
0: Genesis has got your food, okay?

0: Now, you know there's one song that must play upon the boat, right? This has to play on the boat.
1: So I'd like to know when you got the notion.
0: Sunday.
1: And I'd like to know.
0: Master B, Bobby Condis and Jabba.
1: Notion.
0: Road International.

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1: Lots of giveaways.
0: I've always had your tender lips to keep me warm.
1: This Sunday,
0: I need to have the strength that flows from you. Don't let me drift away.
1: Yeah, man, light up the screen, man.
0: Love can see me through.
1: That vibe's there.

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Ready, ready, ready, ready.

Now here's a disco song. Shame on you, yeah. You don't really hear it much in America. But I love this. Tell me if you remember the song.

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That is the number you all should be calling, all right? So get ready. Tonight, we are going to make this a night to remember. Yeah, get ready. Tonight, gonna make this a... Yes, we will. Don't want to miss it. Just don't want to miss it. You want to be in the building. You can't miss it. You got to be in the building for it, all right? Yeah, trust and believe me. Yeah. Yeah.

0: Yeah. Make this a night to remember. So let me see if I can make a call here. Yeah. Let me see if I can make a call. I'm turning on my camera. So my sister says, I call me. Yeah. Turn on the camera. Hold on. Let me see if I can find this gentleman. I saw him yesterday, you know. And hold on a second. Let's see if we can find him. Let's see if we can find him. Let's see if we can find him. Let's see if we can find him.
1: Blessings.
0: Good morning. Is this Jabba from Massive B?
1: Wagwan DJ, right? Wagwan Independence this Sunday.
0: Well, before me even get to that, Bridget, I got to ask you a question. Do you have a portable gym you take to Jamaica with you? Because I saw you saying it was like around 6 o'clock in the morning, say no matter where you go in the world, you have somewhere for workout.
1: You know, I'm going to keep it real with you.
0: Uh-huh.
1: I'm in Montego Bay right now, and I'm in this hotel, right?
0: Yeah.
1: And I said, but true, it was a last-minute meeting, and true, you know, say, holiday, they are Jamaica, you know, say, tourists, they are Jamaica, and you don't know everybody, they are Jamaica right now. And
0: yeah.
1: The hotel, not all hotels in Montego Bay are open right now.
0: Right.
1: Zine, not all hotels are open, so the few was here, so at the end of the day, the only room was available was a suite, Zine.
0: Wow.
1: And it was a healthy kind of price to pay. But should them have a thing called a credit card, and you can swipe the card, and you pay a little, so it's not going to really hit you so hard, but it's hard. So me, I said to myself, say, no, here I go, and I'm my business for a look, but and time waits on nobody, and Raj, boat ride is Sunday, and I have to be back to New York by tomorrow. So I can't play and put this thing off. Because them say, don't put off something for tomorrow where you can do today.
0: Yes.
1: You understand my idea? Mm-hmm. So me have to deal with this thing. So I pay so much money that this hotel. I don't leave this hotel at the first in a years. Me there upon a resort and don't move. Because if me there Jamaica coming at me there, my yard, and yeah, I don't leave this place. So me I got a gym. Me I got a spa. Me, I got a restaurant. Me, I go in a pool. Me, I got a beach. Me, I go in an all-inclusive because me, I get back my money when me pay for in a this. Me be in a 3-4 times a day for no reason. I all right. Me, they leave for bed. Me, just a bed because I want to get my money's worth in this place. Because then tell me, say, me, I have to come out of this place by 11 o'clock tomorrow to me reach back on New York because this place book out. So that's why I ain't in that gym there today. And I really come on, go. But me go because me have to get my money's worth, but it work out for me because I get for work out.
0: Right.
1: But I don't like some for definite energy coming up on some serious business, but me going at that ride.
0: Now,
1: so right now, people, it's all about this Sunday now.
0: This Sunday.
1: This Sunday, DJ, right? Niger boy.
0: Yeah.
1: Niger boy, let me tell you something, Niger boy. You come on this ship early and you sing your song. Pull up your belly with some Genesis and take for yourself. You hear me? I say, Nigel, because you him going to mash up the place in the ride and feel away.
0: Yeah.
1: And the whole him going to mash up the place, he going to want to come off of his sound.
0: Mm.
1: And I thought, me can't take with a little blind man, but him going to mash up that boat there. I remember say, yo, let me tell you something, right? I remember say, Nigeria, the first time him a perform in a water.
0: Yeah.
1: Even though he can't to see the water, but him a go perform from the water, then the first.
0: Yeah.
1: You understand me? And him a go shell down that. We know that kind of people him love him and he's a great kid.
0: Yeah.
1: You understand me? I say people and him get all of the blessings what him need, him a go get it plus more. Mm. And I feel like say we are this the kid because here I go on our artist.
0: Yes.
1: You understand me, dear? And at the end of the day, we just assure you, if you don't have a ticket, what you're going to miss?
0: Mm.
1: And you don't want to miss none of this. You get me? Because I need him to just perform and make Rolling International and Massive B just play it out, and we just beat some song from them time
0: Yeah.
1: there all the way till now, and then the ship come back, and then now guess what? Go on to work and get some more food on the road or wherever. You understand? Because we're gonna be in New York City.
0: Yeah.
1: All right, World Cup is over, the traffic good, all of the price them for everything back to normal.
0: Yes,
1: No
0: yes.
1: more outrageous price, everything back to normal. So people no fret, and you can park on the road too, cause it's a Sunday, just reach early. You understand? And don't be like me and sit down in a car, go up on the ship from early. You get me? Yeah, sit down in a car and ship gone left you. And then this big embarrassment, you're alone. So
0: Wow.
1: people, it's all about this Sunday,
0: yeah.
1: August the 2nd. Chef Garfield, the whole crew, Nigel Boy, Massive B Sound. Yes, DJ Rye, I'm a vice. I thump up back again in a ride.
0: Me hear it, man. Me can't hear it. Me hear it. Me hear it. Me hear it.
1: Yes,
0: me hear
1: my father. Your man, yeah, mama thing, I rap. You understand me? So you don't know some vibes and energy.
0: Yeah.
1: And you know, so the thing I just nice and guaranteed
0: Indeed.
1: For fun, because that can't miss me. So that's why basically with my schedule and the bookings what me have, that's why I didn't have no time for me to have to come in at this hotel ride, because we are doing with something big.
0: Yeah.
1: We have something big I drop.
0: So two things I want to say before, because you said something big. Do I need to book my plane ticket for January 1st? I need to know that from now, because the ticket price, I'm going to get wicked from that idea. You know?
1: No, here I go on a DJ, right?
0: Just
1: you see that one there now?
0: Yeah. Me just ask.
1: That one then I got two keep that year. Yeah,
0: okay, me just make sure, because the ticket price,
1: yeah, yeah, that
0: someone,
1: one there.
0: Someone buy me ticket them early. All right? So, all
1: yeah,
0: right.
1: Yeah, no,
0: right.
1: That one then I keep that all year. Right. Yeah,
0: okay. Me just make sure.
1: Yeah, that one then I go move till next year,
0: no,
1: two certain circumstances
0: no,
1: bigger than the whole.
0: No, Bridging, after years, me have on pure black. Because black are my favorite color. Me think are your favorite color.
1: Yeah.
0: Too. My final say now, this year, me have to go do some shopping.
1: Oh, you mean all shades of brown? I'm going to go
0: big.
1: DJ right here, I'm going to mess up. I'm brown, me going to have a car for a wedding. I see the girl, I'm look good in the brown, and I'm going to say, you know. I'll be a black man, I'll be like a
0: big.
1: Female, and I'm going to look on every flyer's my turn, you know.
0: Me
1: run out of black clothes. I may run out of white clothes. Them
2: yeah,
1: the two
2: yeah.
1: colors that may run out of them. I may keep it real enough. Me know I not promoter as bad as me needing the money. I may appreciate so you remember me, because me tell a promoter all the while, you know.
0: Yeah.
1: Me no need to advertise. I don't need to advertise and me play a song or to come book me.
0: Right.
1: And it's not a hype thing.
0: No.
1: Because if at the end of the day, if you really want me playing your event, you have to find me.
0: Yeah, real talk.
1: You understand? Mm-hmm. This is not like 1985 when a man have to go really go search and say you have DJ Rye number.
0: Mm-hmm.
1: No, you can't just go up on any social media
0: Very
1: platform
0: mm-hmm.
1: and go find DJ Rye and mm-hmm. go in a message
0: yeah.
1: and DM DJ Rye. Say, DJ Rye, I need to know, are you available this Sunday, August the 2nd? And DJ Ryga said, no, it's my boat ride. All right, I will be there. Where I can get a ticket? You understand me? At this modern time.
0: Yeah.
1: You get me, DJ Ryga? When we say modern time,
0: yeah.
1: a modern time. So at the end of the day, I'm into the girl. Me
0: yeah.
1: tired now. Me not no more white clothes, man. Me not no
0: all
1: more
0: right.
1: promoter. Can't about no all white. No can't about no more all white. Me can't do it. Me never want to go no more of them neither. To tell you the truth. But true memories I keep me have to go. And you know, so my brethren, Barry thing I keep up me have to go.
0: Yeah.
1: After that, me no want to see no more white. Big up Steely Bashman anywhere in there. I
0: yeah.
1: feel like me I fight the all white. But memories are memories. So me just want to spice up the thing.
0: Yeah.
1: And just change up the thing. And me chewing the white towel too. So you keep your all white, you keep your all black, and I going to go to a different color now.
0: All, right.
1: All brown, any shades of brown, brown versus nude. So right now, get some more excitement so the girl can buy a different set of clothes. Because the girl, I'm tired for put on all black like them, I go a funeral.
0: Okay.
1: You get what my idea?
0: Right,
1: so yeah, me have to spice it up.
0: All right.
1: So
0: well,
1: I saw it go DJ.
0: I'm happy. You know, I can wear my khaki and a nice brown jacket. I'm
1: ready. Yeah.
0: I'm ready for it. I'm ready for it.
1: Yeah.
0: I'm ready for it.
1: Yeah, the 19th of September, so you know the thing got Jabba Strike Back, everything
0: yeah.
1: proper. But this Sunday, now give it all tickets for Jabba Strike Back, and we have a big announcement to come right.
0: Okay.
1: And you know you're part of the thing already right now.
0: Anything you do,
1: thing,
0: man. Anything you
1: the
0: do.
1: Thing, the thing I come up. Yo, man, Tigger Bill, we live up the place, man. We're
0: yeah.
1: there, man. I love you. That's the cool, man, Tigger Bill. I'm telling you. Artist booking and locking.
0: Wow.
1: Yes, contract signed.
2: venue sign. Wow. Come on, son. Put it together, man. We're going to go into the water. Come on. We'll play. Yo. DJ, wow. Watch it.
0: He's holding it. He's trying to hold it.
2: No,
0: Don't leave yet.
3: Yo, he tried to style
0: me. My phone don't stop ringing. Okay? And when I get under pressure, I always call Jabba. Always help me out.
2: Yeah.
0: Everyone's asking, do you still have good cabins available for the Love and Harmony Mother's Day Edition cruise?
2: You see a problem with that, no, right? You see a problem with that, no. Let me tell you the honest of God truth.
0: Yeah, man.
2: Every cabin good on Love and Harmony.
0: True that.
2: I'm not going to lie, because guess what's going on? You see, everybody have to play them part and work with them pocket.
0: Yes.
2: You understand? Yes. Cause you have some people rich, you know. Mm-hmm. You have some people well rich and come from Love and Harmony cruise, mm-hmm. and them go in a interior. Sweet.
0: Okay. Oh yeah.
2: They go interior. Yeah. The cheapest cabin. You know why?
0: Cause the food the same. The entertainment are the same. It no matter.
2: Them don't want them at them cabin. Them don't want miss nothing, so them just go to them cabin to make a look of love. Change their clothes and use the bathroom and put on some makeup and gone again.
0: Okay.
2: You understand me, idea?
0: Okay.
2: Some people know them want to go in a suite because they want to put on pretty robe and butler come and say, come, what you want to eat? You want to eat some breakfast?
0: I ain't going to lie though, Jabba. You gave me the butler and I'm telling you, boy, I hear ping, because you have a bell, you know. You have door bell.
2: Yeah. He have the bell and the bread should come fast. I use the little cellular phone and call him up. Them hands are fast.
0: You get a cell phone too.
2: More than 3 minutes, I'm in a problem too. Come in and over like the ship, put a sensor upon him thing and say, oh, you know, reach over there. You get me? It's not a, we don't play. Some people like that.
0: Yeah.
2: Torah, you understand? Yeah. It's to what you each his own.
0: Yeah.
2: But lifestyle, you see, when you step out of any one of them cabin, the people,
0: the entertainment,
2: we are all one family. Entertainment is seeing a love. Right, you're in a VIP section. Yeah. Everybody is stand up first come, first serve. Yeah. The food, same place, and we just deboard. Yeah. And we live loving upon this cruise. Yeah.
0: Yeah.
2: You understand me, idea? I mean, I'm telling a lie. At the end of the day, this cruise, yeah, for the ladies, them, all of the women, them, upon this cruise, yeah.
0: Mm-hmm.
2: Listen, big man thing is 80% woman, 20% man, and the man, them, and it's just a lovely thing, you know what I mean? And this crew's nice, and you have the kids, them, now, we have them involved, and the children are free now. So all the grandparents, them, will accompany this crew, you can watch the kids, them, and it's a family event, because that's how this thing I run right now, and that is just God's plan to make Love and Harmony end up becoming to be a family event cruise. It's family orientated, you know what I mean? Mm-hmm. And it's like everybody's family, everybody's cool. It's not no wild cruise where you don't know, you sit on the TV, you see some of these crews man a fight and brawl and a 15 girl a war and man a fling band, man a boss, man Eddie and that. No, another kind of show there.
0: Yeah.
2: It's a very mature, nice little thing for the people who really don't know about Love and Harmony cruise. The reason why I'm here in Montego Bay is because of Love and Harmony cruise. Put it all together in one little nutshell. All right? So that's why I'm here, not just to do a one-off, you know what I mean? Mm-hmm. I'm going to give the people some announcements that they never heard before. And this is how you plan things and make things happen. So people will spend their money on the cruise. Them just not just get this little drop off and put in. Mm-hmm. We're growing and we are 10 years now and we're doing more family orientated things and we have so much activities planned for you guys so that you have no reason to be in your cabin. You understand? Nor you would want, because some people just, you know, them nervous and they want to see something and them don't care, but that's why them get a bunker in our ocean view. Mm-hmm. But the way we have set this cruise this year, if you notice, all of our events, our annual events, are being announced from now. If you notice, we're announcing from now because reason being, we are almost sold out. We are over 80% sold.
0: Wow.
2: You understand me, idea? And we have these big events. We're going to give you some events that's memorable.
0: Mm-hmm.
2: You know what I mean? That's why we're there at Jamaica right now, because we're gonna put, might as well just tell us. So anyway, we're there at Jamaica right now, Montego Bay. We're gonna have the biggest beach party, first
0: wow.
2: time ever. And I remember we do it at Bahamas last
0: yes.
2: year,
0: yes.
2: so we are doing it at Montego Bay now, private beach. You get me? It's Mother's Day weekend, it's on a Saturday, you know what I mean? And it's going to be the only way in this beach. All of the passengers on Love and Harmony are absolutely free.
0: Okay.
2: And the only way you can bring a family member onto this beach party, you can, you know what I mean? Because enough people have enough family in Jamaica.
0: Yeah.
2: You have to be on the ship and you get a pass for them. And you and your family can party upon this
0: wow.
2: beach. And already we have over 2,000 people upon the beach. So you know the beach, I got ram.
0: Wow.
2: You get what I mean? And then now we have an extension on the time. We're staying longer in Jamaica this year versus we did last year. So there's a lot of things we
0: wow.
2: can talk about. And people think that when you do this Love and Harmony thing, we just show up on
0: mm-hmm.
2: thing. This is year-round planning.
0: Yeah.
2: You know, and it's a lot of hard work, and especially when you just want to make sure the people get their money's worth.
0: Yeah,
2: so it's a big thing that happens. I'm going to tell you the artists we book. We have a bag of bad sound and play. You know what I mean?
0: Mm-hmm.
2: Big up all of the staff and crew, and it's going to be like the young youth said. It's going to be dope.
0: It's going to be
2: so, yeah. You know what I mean?
0: Yeah.
2: So. Yeah, I saw the thing go right. So we have only more for time, but only for time. Let's
0: right.
2: get this thing going.
0: Yeah.
2: And let's turn up.
0: All right.
2: All right.
0: See you on Sunday, my brother.
2: Yeah, man. Blessed love.
0: Out of love, man. That's my bro, my little bro, Jabba. And yes, in Jamaica, of course, making sure that when we're ready for cruise, for the Love and Harmony cruise, it is not going to be normal. I like the fact that he said he went into Jamaica early so he can get out Jamaica to be on the cruise, because the flights are crazy right now coming out of anywhere. Even New
3: yep.
0: York, a couple flights were canceled yesterday. Jersey got another showering of rain, and a lot of flights were canceled over in Jersey yesterday too. So, people, those that are flying in, just get to the airport on time, all right? Try don't fly in Sunday, because you just never know what's going to happen. Try just fly in early, all right? Just fly in early, because you see how when this play upon the board? You see when this play on the boat?

0: gotta big up Jungle God, man. And
1: nah, for real.
0: He is playing at a pub in England.
1: Oh yeah?
0: Yeah, I saw on his page he's playing at a pub in England. So, you know, was it One Harmony Radio?
1: Yes.
0: Yeah, you over there in England, go check out Jungle God this weekend. Him there in England. Some pub in England in my play. All right. One Harmony Radio. No, yeah, man, pass through, man. Them's a DJ Rai send him over there.
2: Yo, DJ Rai, Road International, big up yourself.
0: For those of you who are wondering who he is,
2: look and talk to them.
0: He is the singer
2: right.
0: with Shaggy when Shaggy's on tour. So every time you see somebody with that red beard, his beard is red, right? Or is it
1: like
0: is,
1: a brown, like a brown,
0: yeah, like burnt orange, like,
1: yeah, one of them.
0: Yeah.
1: Man, big man up my like, bro.
0: No, see, we can't say it to them. Man, look like mongoose, man.
1: Don't do that.
0: No, the man have the mongoose beard. Put it by YouTube. The man have the man.

0: is number one.
1: Now, I'm not going to say that. I know they're in the top, but I'm not going to say they're number one. I have too many ladies I know from Trinidad and Barbados and Haiti and Guyana and Christ and Thomas, the Virgin Islands. And don't forget, I got to remind you, this Saturday, we're in the park, all right, Eastside Park over there in Paterson, New Jersey for Jamaica Day. Now, what does that mean? It means you come out and see and witness, on average, probably about 6,000-7,000 people in the park and enjoying a day celebrating Jamaica. Now, they're giving Sister Nancy the keys to the city. And everybody knows Sister Nancy. Bam, bam. Mesawata, bam, bam, bam, bam, dida. And they're also giving the keys to the city to Lady G. And you know Lady G. Nanabada, sanabada, sanabada, bada, widi, yale, yale, and just ease up, breeze up. And, of course, for the first time, Lila Ike will also be in the building. And the first time after trying to get Road International, trying to get me for 10 years in a row, I will be in the park this year.
2: Yes,
1: as you know, anywhere that I am brought to you and sponsored by Spectrum Associates, your serious personal injury attorneys. So you know I'm coming in the park with some giveaways, okay? All right. Now, I told you I've got the shirts, especially if you ride your bike at night. 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All right? So, again, Spectrum Associates looking out to make sure you don't get injured, but knowing what to do in case you do. 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All right? So, when you see me in the park, just say Spectrum Associates, your serious personal injury attorney, I'm going to give you a shirt. Oh, that's so big.
2: That sound great.
1: While they last, because it's going to be 6,000 people in the
2: yeah,
1: park.
2: Yeah, it's not going to go fast. It's not going fast.
1: I'm not walking with 6,000 shirts.
2: Nah, we can't do
1: but
2: that.
1: But the first set of people that come up, and just all you guys say to me, is Spectre and Associates, your serious personal injury attorneys, and you get a T-shirt. All right? All right. So that is it. Now, you know I'm excited to see perform on Sunday?
2: Ooh.
1: I really want to hear Najee perform this song. Listen, have you seen the video?

0: said the money come with strings
1: attached.
0: Chivalry's not dead. Remember my motto. Woman, forget things. What you do? Work without a girl, ladies, the man said the money come with strings attached. Chivalry's not dead.

0: my screw and my sister. And my mom taught me to protect and serve.
1: At all times.
0: And I'm not a police. Protect and serve. So, it comes with strings attached.
1: Cha-cha.
0: You know, somebody asked Naji Boy which string in my top boat.
1: Of course, you must, man. Want to know?
0: Hold on here.
1: Ah, boy, I got cause trouble, you know. Let me press record for that thing, yeah.
0: I'm call management. Yeah.
1: Yeah.
0: They've been on the road a lot. I'm not even sure if they're in America yet.
1: Yeah, but listen. I feel make much the works, man.
0: I'm not sure. That's it. Yeah. Let me ask the manager, because he probably have write the song to.
2: What's going on, brother?
0: Is this Sir Dr. Love, the manager of Naji Boy?
2: Yeah. One and only. Nobody else but me.
0: Where are you right now? Because I hear noise in the background. You're live on the radio.
2: Well, right now I'm in Home Depot, because you know I love Home Depot.
0: Well, remember, Sid, one thing I love about you and myself, even though we're in the entertainment business, we keep it 100. We got to make sure that we're getting the coins elsewhere, yes, too. So, yeah, I love that. But I'm playing, I'm playing this song, right? And I said, who better to ask than the manager of Naji Boy? Naji Boy says in the song, the money comes with strings attached.
2: Oh yes.
0: Give me the sitting if you want the money. Now, what strings? Yeah. What strings is Naji Boy talking about? Because I feel like you know everything that Naji do.
2: Well, every woman love money, and every man love something. So it's called, okay, if I'm gonna give you my money, it comes with strings attached. It's not for free. You have to give something for something.
0: Oh man.
1: Straight to it. Straight to the point.
2: So it comes with strings attached. Yeah, if you don't want the strings attached, then don't ask for the money.
0: Wow. Now you know my motto. My motto is woman forget things. Louis, Gucci, Prado, you know what I mean? Couscous, perfume, whatever. So you're saying that I should be saying it comes with strings attached.
2: Yes, a man forget things from woman too, because we are in highly demand. We're in highly demand, so we should is vice versa these days, because it's 20 to 1.
0: You know what? I'm gonna tell you now. On the boat, it's gonna be probably about 25 to 1, 26 to 1, because that's what it's normally like.
2: Yes.
0: We forget things from the woman, though. That's you're saying that.
2: Yeah, man, we must get things to you. Women them have to know if you treat the man them good sometimes. Buy them one. Don't make fat as they get socks and one little meal. You have to treat the man them good, buy them something, make sure them good, and take them on a trip sometimes and say, hey, you know what happened? Yeah, work hard. I don't know, I care you go to Bermuda, I care you go to Jamaica, get a weekend trip. I know we alone to do them to do something too.
0: Ah, boy. Listen. I'm going to need you in studios, you and Naji, for going to some serious conversation. After the boat, we're going to sit down and do a little podcast with Naji Boy. All right? So,
2: I can't wait for the boat, man. The boat is good. I always love to go on boat.
0: Yeah.
2: And I'm dying to be on it and all that. And then, the funnest thing? From the boat to the plane, because we're leaving literally from the boat straight to the plane.
0: Yeah, I know. You guys are busy, man. And I'm so proud of what you guys have accomplished and how seriously you take what you do and how seriously you take your fans. Always on time, always on point, and always delivering. Naji is a great performer and a great person, and his whole management team. I gotta salute you guys, man. You haven't changed.
2: Yeah, man, we couldn't do it without, right? Mm. It's all good to have an artist and a manager, but we could not do it without you, because like I always say, when everybody was rejecting, you always have your table open to say, Dr. Love, send the music them. Mm. You're always there. You have never denied Nigeria where it is today, and any circumstance. So we have to dig up to you and the people them. We are running now.
0: Yeah.
2: We're never running then.
0: Wow. I'm humble.
2: Yeah, you know what I mean?
0: I'm humble to be the early stages. And I remember there was a time that no one wanted to play Naji Boy for foolishness. And you guys just focus, put in the work, and now this man Booker.

0: weekend. This man I take plane like Dalavan.
1: Yeah.
0: This man has stop.
1: Yeah, we just came up from St. Croix last week, and we perform on a plantation. I never thought I would have been on a plantation. Wow. And we perform on a plantation. That's where the party was, and it's something that it makes you think of how far music can take you if you dedicate your time and be humble about it, because music has taken us to some places where I never thought I would have been in my whole entire life, but I'm there.
0: Wow.
1: You know what I mean? So it's a great thing to be a part of the, you know what I mean?
0: Yeah.
1: A part of everything.
0: Well, Bridget, keep doing what you're doing. I'll see you on Sunday. Hail up Najee, boy, for me. And we'll talk later, my brother.
1: Yeah, man, definitely Sunday, people, go get your ticket and come on the boat and make sure you show up early, you know, and come on over there, come on, then sit down there and I will say, after the boat over, I said, well, I wish I did. Don't say wish you did.
0: Right.
1: Just say you did.
0: Okay. Definitely. All right,
1: yeah, man.
0: Bridget.
1: Chef Garfield, DJ Rye. Up there. Najee Boy, Sunday.
0: All right. You heard it here. Najee Boy, this Sunday on the boat. It is official. It is going to be a movie. All right? Now, again, the motto, my motto always has been from day one that man for take care of woman, woman forget things, chivalry is not dead. That's always been my motto. Now, don't forget, if you see me in the park for Jamaica Day in New Jersey, I'm not bringing 6,000 t-shirts. I am bringing some t-shirts. So I'm going to say, Posse, let me see you wave your hand and put them in the air. All right. So when you come up to me, just say, Spectre and Associates, your Sears personal injury attorneys, and I will give you a t-shirt. Now, for those of you that work out at night, I've got the neon one for you because I don't want you to get hit by a car. But if you do, just look on the front and it'll say 1-800-318-8888. So Spectre's looking out for you in so many different ways. That's why they're the number one firm in these United States of America. And I just saw Tiffany walk into the building. All right. What is this? Eeny, meeny, miny, mo? step forward. So, again, each and every Thursday, we broadcast live from Spectre and Associates, your serious personal injury attorney. And right here beside me this
2: Hi, everyone. Morning.
3: Good morning.
2: I would never come in without saying hello. Good morning.
0: All right.
3: Good morning.
0: How are you this morning?
3: I'm well.
0: All right. Well, so what's going on, Spectre? Don't get nervous on me. Don't. Listen,
3: I'm shy. I know I'm shy.
0: This is the same person I'm in the UBS Arena seeing. I go, Passe. How are you this morning?
3: Doing well, fabulous.
0: What is it like working at Spectre and Associates? Don't worry what you're seeing. It's just me and you alone talking.
3: All right.
0: What is it like working at Spectre and Associates?
3: It's amazing.
0: Mm-hmm.
3: You learn things every day.
0: Okay.
3: You get to help those that's injured, which is my main thing.
0: Right.
3: I feel like a therapist.
0: Okay.
3: Because I'm the one that calm you, clients down when they come in. They're injured.
0: Yeah.
3: They're in pain. They feel like there's nowhere to turn to. That's what I'm here for.
0: All right. So New York City, Connecticut, Jersey, and Pennsylvania, please lock the number in, 1-800-318-8888. That's the number you call, and this is your first line of defense when you walk in the offices of Spectre and Associates.
3: Yes.
0: All right.
3: Front of the line.
0: All right. See, that wasn't hard, was it?
3: It's never hard. I just wasn't prepared.
0: You always prepare, though. You've seen everything.
3: This is true, guys. Make sure you guys come out to Spectre and Associates, as he said, 1-800-318-8888.
0: All right, Spectre and Associates, your serious personal injury attorneys. So I see we have a new gentleman here.
3: Yes.
0: Step forward.
3: Let's introduce Joseph.
0: Joseph. Welcome, Joseph.
4: Hi, how are you?
0: Welcome. Right now we're live on 15 radio stations from Pennsylvania to New York City. We're also live in England. We're also live in Orlando. We're also live in Port St. Lucie, but for the most part, the corporate area. Welcome. So, Joseph, tell me what you do at Spectre and Associates.
4: Well, I'm actually new here. I'm a summer intern.
0: Okay.
4: And before I started here, I didn't know much about personal injury.
0: Mm-hmm.
4: But what I could say is, like, within a two-month span, I learned a good amount dealing with clients, like, coming here knowing nothing.
0: Mm-hmm.
4: And just like the whole community here, like it's like a family.
0: It is.
4: Yeah.
0: It is. Now, when it comes to personal injury, you know, it has so many different layers. And me just being around, you know, Matthew and being around Gregory and Mike and David and Saul, I've learned so much. Would you say to someone listening, because you're an intern today.
4: Correct.
0: Personal injury is a good field to get into?
4: 100%. Mm-hmm. I'm currently a law student.
0: Okay.
4: Before this internship, I was kind of iffy if I want to pursue personal injury. But right. It kind of like shifted my mindset into after I graduate, this is something I'd probably want to do.
0: Okay. All right. All right. So you see, we're talking about Spectrum Associate, the interns here for the summer. And who knows, we might see his name on one of the doors in a few months.
4: Hopefully one day, yeah.
0: All right. Well, thank you for stopping in.
4: Of course. Nice meeting you.
0: Spectrum Associates, your serious personal injury attorneys, 1-800-318-8888. 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Make sure you're not up on the boat.
2: Please tell RJ.
0: Oh, no, he bought your tickets.
2: He bought your tickets.
0: Okay. He bought your tickets. Okay. Make sure you guys are on the boat. All right. Now, again, Saturday in East Woodside Park, we will be there live. We're giving Sister Nancy the keys to the ticket to the city. We're giving also the keys to the city to Lady G. And, of course, I got a big Bill McCoy and the whole team. 6,000 people strong. We're in the park, RJ. Grab a couple of boxes, all right? 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Keep it locked. 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

0: licensed to practice in New York, New Jersey, Connecticut, and Pennsylvania.
1: That's right. Now, I haven't got a chance to listen to the album yet, Biggs. I downloaded, as a matter of fact, I bought Dre Island's album. You see that, RJ? You see the post, RJ?
2: Yeah, I reposted it yesterday.
1: Yeah.
2: Last night, I should say.
1: Yeah, I bought Dre Island's album because I already know what to talk about.
2: Of course, man.
1: So today I'm going to drive and take a listen to it and start working on some tracks on it. Big up Dre Island and his project there. All right?
2: Bad
1: Love
2: project.
1: Is in the House is the name of the album. I already knew. So I it wasn't like me hesitate and say, you know what? I just bought the whole album.
2: Yes, man. It's a must. We got to support our artists.
1: Support the thing. All right? Big up Dre anywhere you're there.
2: And for we artists that too, so we have to support it, man.
1: A man. Notice I said RJ told me that Dre had an album. I'm like, what?
2: Yeah, we don't have no choice. We had a guffy.
1: That's family. I'm like,
2: yeah,
1: what?
2: Been reposting it every day. He posts something, me, I repost it. I have to support, man.
1: So big up Dre anyway, you're them a general, all right? Also, this song is vastly becoming in high demand. This song right here. And I only started to play it this week.
2: Ah, boy.

0: Now, I want to thank you all for being here this morning. Biggs, as always, thanks for this morning's prayer, bro.
1: Anytime, my brother. Anytime, anytime.
0: New York City, go get your tickets for the Boat Ride and get ready, get ready, get ready for an evening of class, an evening of elegance on the nicest ship when it comes to boat rides in New York City. All right? We send it anywhere, man, or we just...
1: Yeah, we're going to DJ GQ UK, man. Show them some love.
0: Okay, going over to England. All right, yeah?
1: Yes, sir.
0: So y'all stay right here. I'll catch you all at 5 o'clock. I think I'm broadcasting live from Studio Irie today.
1: Okay, cool.
0: Yeah, I think I'm broadcasting live from Studio Irie. All right? So with that said, y'all have a great day. And as always, love the woman them, respect to the man them. I'm still say woman forget things. I mean, I don't need her. I know. Myself. Call me subs. I need her. Let's just believe that.
1: Yo, be safe on the road, my brother.
0: All right.

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1: 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Artists like Terry Lennon, Mrs. Signal, Big Mountain, Dwayne Stevenson, Marcia Griffiths.

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You tell him, Bitty McLean, good things come to those who wait. It's about that time for me to get out of here. I'm going to join you, of course, tomorrow at 12 noon. We'll do it again. Thanks for being a part of Throwback Thursday right here in One Love Radio with yours truly, Empress Yvette. Wishing you a wonderful Thursday. If it's wet where you are or raining where you are, keep safe. Drive safely. Yes, man. I want to deal with you tomorrow live on radio again. So be safe on the roads, on the highways and byways, and always remember to be that miracle in your life. Nobody else can do it but you. You be that shining light today. Shine so bright. Have a great day. One love until we meet again tomorrow, 12 noon.

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0: Good afternoon, and welcome to the Ride Home with Squeeze and DJ Jer, One Love Radio, America's Caribbean Radio Network. If you're just pulling out of the parking lot, if you're already stuck in that Orlando traffic, or if you've got a long drive ahead of you tonight, family, you are in the right place, because we are about to make that ride feel a whole lot shorter. I'm Squeeze, and sitting right beside me is the one, the only DJ Jer, and the man is already warming up the decks. I looked over a second ago, and Jer gave me that little smile. Family, the one that tells me he's got something good tucked away for you this afternoon. We work as a team on this ride, so while I keep the conversation going, Jer keeps the music rolling. Now here's the thing about the ride home. It's that special window where the workday is behind you, and the evening is stretched out in front of you. Whatever kind of day you had, good, bad, or somewhere in between, this is your time to exhale. So loosen your grip on that wheel, turn us up just a little bit, and let's get through this traffic together. I want this ride to be a conversation, so let's get you involved right from the top. As you settle in, I want you thinking about one thing you are genuinely looking forward to this weekend. Big or small, it doesn't matter. Call in, text the show, hit us on the WhatsApp, or catch us on the socials, and tell me and DJ Jer what's got you excited. DJ Jer already told me his answer, but I'm going to make him wait and share it a little later, because the man's plans always make me laugh. So stay locked, family. This is the Ride Home with Squeeze and DJ Jer on One Love Radio, and it starts right now. We're going home together.
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1: 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I thought it was impossible. 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And thanks to USA Credit Repair, listening to the radio one day, I said, let me take it upon myself, give them a call. 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And sure enough, I have a 745. 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
4: 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Stay tuned.
5: Yeah, Mr. The man said, the glaucoma still there, but the high fluid, it gone. And the eye build back up, mate. Man said, no, no, later, but the eye body, I build back up. So, brother, the pillar walk like a clock. He said, never can't tell him. He said, give me, say, what do you want to say, Leroy? Can I say, how much is my score now? Can I shot 20? He said, it should be a 10. I mean, they left me gone with the amount where the eye pressure be naturally. You understand? Like, I said, 10, I'm 11, so I'm the more brother. I said, the pill, I'm going to kick it, hedge up, everything will work. I can't tell you, brother, it's a change, so I'm going to go and do it one at a time. You know what I say? I'm going to pray now for God to heal my glaucoma. And I'm going to do it when I'm ready. But I'm going to do a squeeze on you, I say, take them and gone. See, brother, I'm never man not want the neurospirin something. But they mean, Gary, the man wants, you know, when he read this, he say good, the man wants, but they mean, I mean, I get none free. Because I'm a rich people. But me have a chat, they see that bus, on the dashboard. He said, Leroy, he said, yeah, man, we can't get it free, just give me the money. And whatever, check and sit in line and, you know, come up to me. Because I want to get it free, and I get none free. And to what listen, we kill him, man, can't open the foot, but I'm going to kill him. And he read it and said, it fit him. He said, print, brother, they are natural stuff, so we can get it free. Me have that for you, me have got the me, and me can buy it from free. So me also, my do. All right, brother. More love in the brother. Tell mommy I feel me, yes, sir. I'm blessing. Take care, bro.
2: 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Coming up straight ahead, of course, you're going to be hearing me speak about a product that is known as the Alpha Plus Greens. It has won many awards throughout the entire United States of America and is still the number one greens in the world. All right. With that said, if you'd like to take advantage of the offer, this product, believe it or not, crazy as it is normally $600. I'll be doing it for $99 for the next 20 minutes as you listen to what it is that's going on. So right now, do me a favor. Give me a call. If you can answer this question, I'll be able to give it to you for only $99. Yes, this greens with so many herbs, 27 different herbs in it, and primarily herbs from Jamaica. All right? 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
1: All right, we are rolling now. One Love Family, and this is The Ride Home with Squeeze and DJ Jer on One Love Radio, America's Caribbean Radio Network. If you just jumped in the car, if you just clocked out, if you are stuck in that Orlando traffic wondering why everybody decided to leave work at the exact same time as you, we see you and we've got you. Take a breath, ease off that horn, and let the music do the work. Now, DJ Jer is sitting across from me right now with that look on his face. Family, the one that says he has already lined up something special for you. I just asked him what we're rolling with first, and he gave me the nod. You know the nod. That slow, confident nod that means

0: Trust me, Squeeze, this one is going to move the whole highway. So I'm going to step back and let the man cook. Because when Jer starts digging, magic happens. But before he drops it, let me hear from you. What is playing in your car right now? What is that one song that no matter how long the day was, no matter how heavy the traffic, it comes on and your whole mood changes? Call in, text the show, hit us on the WhatsApp, or catch us on the socials, and tell me and DJ Jer your ride home anthem, the song you turn all the way up when you finally see your exit coming. Me? I've got a few. But DJ Jer just leaned in and said his ride home anthem changes every single week because the man simply cannot commit to one favorite. And honestly, family, that is the sign of a true music lover. When you love it all, how could you pick just one? So here is what we're going to do. For the next stretch of the ride, we're keeping the energy easy and the tunes flowing. DJ Jer is going to take us through a little run of feel-good classics, the kind that remind you why you fell in love with this music in the first place. And while he does that, you keep those calls and texts coming.
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4: It did a good job for me. 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They did an excellent job for me. 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You guys did a good job for me.
3: Now, Pernell, how did you hear about USA Credit Repair?
4: I hear it on the radio. 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And then I said, give it a try and call. 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And then they put me on to Kim and start from there. And she start from January. She said, give me a month and continue all the while. And then that was it.
3: Wow. Well, my darling, listen, your scores were in the 600 range. 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Equifax, Experian, and TransUnion. And now all three scores are above 700. 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
6: I started taking the BioLife 2 weeks ago, and I must tell you, it's amazing. I've heard testimonies, and I'm not a true believer of testimonies. It's like, all right, people get paid to say whatever. But I said, I may try it for myself, as well as I ask people around, you know, my job area and all, and they've been taking it, you know, where school is concerned, et cetera. I started it 2 weeks ago, and I must tell you, I was suffering from terrible shoulders, pain in my fingers. I'm not experiencing it anymore. And another thing, you know, I heard someone told Squeeze about, you know, time of the month, et cetera. She has to write it down to know when it's going to come. It's same thing with me now, because no signs, nothing.
0: Thank you so much for tuning into this powerful radio station. Coming up straight ahead, of course, you're going to be hearing me speak about a product that is known as the Alpha Plus Greens. It has won many awards throughout the entire United States of America and is still the number one greens in the world. All right. With that said, if you'd like to take advantage of the offer, this product, believe it or not, crazy as it is normally $600. I'll be doing it for $99 for the next 20 minutes as you listen to what it is that's going on. So right now, do me a favor. Give me a call. If you can answer this question, I'll be able to give it to you for only $99. Yes, this greens with so many herbs, 27 different herbs in it, and primarily herbs from Jamaica. All right. 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Diabetes, blood pressure, cholesterol, joint health, circulation, eye health, and much more. 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
1: 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Oh, family, DJ Jer just took us on a run right there, and I saw the man close his eyes on that last one like he was somewhere instead of here in the studio with me on a Thursday afternoon. That is how you know the music is good, when the selector himself forgets where he is. We'd open up the lines, and family, the board is already lighting up. You have been sliding into the WhatsApp, blowing up the text line, and calling in from all across Central Florida, and I love it. This is what the Ride Home is all about. It's not just me and Jer talking to you, it's us talking with you. So keep it coming. We've got a caller on the line right now, and let me tell you, the Ride Home anthems you all are sending in are top tier. Somebody texted in that their anthem is the song that was playing on their very first date, and every time they hear it, they call their sweetheart just to say, I love you. Now, DJ Jer heard that and put his hand on his heart, family. The big, tough selector went soft on us. That is beautiful. That is exactly the kind of story we live for on this show. Somebody else called in and said their ride home anthem is whatever their little one is singing in the back seat, because nothing beats hearing your child laugh and sing after a long day. And you know what, family? That one hit me too. That's the real music of life right there. So keep telling us your stories. Call in, text the show, hit us on the WhatsApp, or catch us on the socials. Tell me and DJ Jer what's carrying you home today, who you're driving to see, and what song you need us to play to make that traffic disappear, because we will do our very best to get your request in the mix. DJ Jer is already flipping through the crates, nodding along, lining up the next set based on what you're sending in. That's the magic of doing this live, family. You shape the ride just as much as we do. So stay with us, keep those lines busy, and let's keep rolling. This is the Ride Home on One Love Radio, and the best is still ahead.
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6: Hey, Squeeze, what's up, man? What happened earlier this year, I did a heart surgery, right? A 5 bypass. After I recovered back after like two months, and then I started taking this Alpha Plus. at Brighton. Things really work for me. It really, really works. Because when I went out with my last blood work, everything come back normal. The doctor even say I have a better cholesterol than she right now. Stuff really good. I keep on telling people, but it do. You know, some people, they can't put it on them. All they can do, tell them, you know. You can't give them a drink because, you know. But what that thing do for me and my family is very, very good.
3: 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Coming up straight ahead, of course, you're going to be hearing me speak about a product that is known as the Alpha Plus Greens. It has won many awards throughout the entire United States of America and is still the number one greens in the world. All right. With that said, if you'd like to take advantage of the offer, this product, believe it or not, crazy as it is normally $600. I'll be doing it for $99 for the next 20 minutes as you listen to what it is that's going on. So right now, do me a favor. Give me a call. If you can answer this question, I'll be able to give it to you for only $99. Yes, this greens with so many herbs, 27 different herbs in it, and primarily herbs from Jamaica. All right? 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
3: 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She said, give me a month and continue all the while. And then that was it.
2: 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Well, my darling, listen, your scores were in the 600 range. 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And now all three scores are above 700. 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
7: 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But this has given me a plus, so this is where I'm at with it. 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I know you personally since White Plains Road.
4: 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Coming up straight ahead, of course, you're going to be hearing me speak about a product that is known as the Alpha Plus Greens. It has won many awards throughout the entire United States of America and is still the number one greens in the world. All right. 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I'll be doing it for $99 for the next 20 minutes as you listen to what it is that's going on. 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
1: Welcome back to the Ride Home with Squeeze and DJ Jer on One Love Radio. And family, we are deep in the good part of the drive now. The traffic might still be crawling, but the vibes in here are moving at full speed because DJ Jer has been reading your requests and pulling tune after tune to match exactly what you're feeling out there on the road. This part of the show belongs to you, One Love family. It's shout out and request time. So if you've got somebody you want to send some love to, a birthday, an anniversary, a friend who had a rough week and just needs to hear their name on the radio, now is the time. Call in, text the show, hit us on the WhatsApp, or catch us on the socials, and me and DJ Jer will get you on air. We've already got a stack of them coming in. Somebody wants to big up their mother, who's been holding the whole family down. Somebody else is sending love to their coworkers who made it through a long, long shift together. And DJ Jer just spotted a request from a listener who's driving 2 hours to surprise their sweetheart tonight. Family, that's the kind of energy we love on this ride. DJ Jer is lining up the requests as fast as they come. And he told me straight, if it's a good tune and it means something to you, he's playing it. That's the promise on the ride home. Your song, your story, your moment. So don't be shy. Get those requests in. Get those shout outs in. And let's fill this evening with love. Keep your eyes on the road. Keep those hands steady and keep it locked. This is the Ride Home with Squeeze and DJ Jer on One Love Radio. And we're taking you all the way home.
0: It's the Ride Home with Squeeze and DJ Jer.

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3: 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And thanks to USA Credit Repair, you're listening to the radio one day, I said, let me take it upon myself, give them a call. 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
7: Yeah, my name is Kathleen Gordon. I listen to the Brother Gary show in the morning from 6 to 10, And I'm calling to give a testimony about the BioLife product, the kidney support, because I have went to the doctor and the doctor told me that my kidney was failing. And I had called and I started taking the kidney support. I'm on it for right now over 3 months. And when I went back to the doctor the other day, I asked her about my kidney, and she said, my kidney is doing very well. And I tell you, I was having terrible pain in my back and heat, and it was so terrible. But I tell you, since I start taking the kidney support, I tell you, I feel so good. The pain is gone completely. I don't have that heat in my back like I was suffering at night. I don't have it anymore. And I have to lift my hands to the BioLife product, the kidney support. It's very wonderful product. I would tell everybody to take the kidney support if you're having a problem.
4: 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Coming up straight ahead, of course, you're going to be hearing me speak about a product that is known as the Alpha Plus Greens. It has won many awards throughout the entire United States of America, and it's still the number one greens in the world. All right. With that said, if you'd like to take advantage of the offer, this product, believe it or not, crazy as it is normally $600. I'll be doing it for $99 for the next 20 minutes as you listen to what it is that's going on. So right now, do me a favor. Give me a call. If you can answer this question, I'll be able to give it to you for only $99. 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All right. 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Diabetes, blood pressure, cholesterol, joint health, circulation, eye health, and much more. 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
1: Hello?
2: Hello?
1: Hi, how are you?
2: I'm good.
1: Okay, what's your first name?
2: I'm Pernell.
1: Pernell. Okay.
2: Yeah.
1: So I heard that USA Credit Repair did a magnificent job.
2: Excellent. Excellent. Excellent.
1: In your own words, tell people what USA Credit Repair did for you.
2: It did a good job for me. My credit was so bad and it clipped a lot. I have 95% right now. I have time to make 100. And I'm so proud of it. They did a good job. They did an excellent job for me. And I'm so proud. You guys did a good job for me.
1: Now, Pernell, how did you hear about USA Credit Repair?
2: I hear it on the radio. I hear you guys every day. And then I said, give it a try and call. And I spoke to a guy.
1: Mm-hmm.
2: And then they put me on to Kim and start from there. And she started from January. She said, give me a month and continue all the while. And then that was it.
1: Wow. Well, my darling, listen, your scores were in the 600 range. All three scores were in the 600 range. Equifax, Experian, and TransUnion. And now all three scores are above 700. That is a phenomenal move. You can walk into any institution and get credit now without even worrying or anticipating any issues.
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5: And thank you very much for your good work. I wake up in the morning. I don't have to be bending to straighten up first before I just jump out of the bed like that. I feel like I'm 40 years old now. Thank you very much. Yes, it helped a lot. It helped a lot. Now, my friends, they might hear that, oh, my knee hurts. I don't have no pain for the whole winter. I don't have no pain. No pain. And I thank you very much.
3: 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Coming up straight ahead, of course, you're going to be hearing me speak about a product that is known as the Alpha Plus Greens. It has won many awards throughout the entire United States of America and is still the number one greens in the world. All right. With that said, if you'd like to take advantage of the offer, this product, believe it or not, crazy as it is normally $600. I'll be doing it for $99 for the next 20 minutes as you listen to what it is that's going on. So right now, do me a favor. Give me a call. If you can answer this question, I'll be able to give it to you for only $99. Yes, this greens with so many herbs, 27 different herbs in it, and primarily herbs from Jamaica. All right? 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Diabetes, blood pressure, cholesterol, joint health, circulation, eye health, and much more. All you've got to do right now is answer this question. Are you ready? Hopefully you're all ready. Here it is. Here we go. All right? Mississippi is a very hard word to spell. Can you spell it? If you can spell it, I will give you the all-important Alpha Plus Greens for only $99. 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

right, all right. Who else can tell I'm running late? Who else can tell I'm running late? Who else can tell I'm running late? Tell me, let me know. Who else can tell that I'm running behind time? Welcome to One Love Radio. You know how it is, broadcasting on your FM dial and your FM HD3 dial. Central Florida, Orlando, Palm Beach County, Broward County, Dade County. Like I say, all the way down to Kendall, all the way down to Key West. As long as you got that FM HD3 in your car, check out that 107, all right? Shout out to our friends in New York as well. You know, New York always locked in. New York is always blazing with us. The entire tri-state area locked in and rolling.

ZFX. Shout out to Walters right there. 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

Hey, people, we got one more day left in the month. We got one more day left in July. We got one more day, and then, of course, we jump into August. You know the vibes already, all right? Shout out to everybody who had a beautiful July. And I mean, closer to your dreams, some of your wishes came true. Anything that seemed like it went wrong was not really a wrong. It was a lesson, so you don't know, learn from it. And in August, you just fix it. Simple things, you know what I mean? Gotta say good afternoon to everybody who's driving in their car right now, listening right now on the FM dial and the FM HD3. Take time drive, yeah? And also work probably just done. And you headed home. Might just stop off and get some food. Link up your friend at a little spot, in a little chill spot or whatever. But just take time on the road and just go and drive nice and easy. You see me?

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0: 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Put it in your ear max and cut out like a lax. Without job fear, feel it tax. Should you see the question you ask me?
1: Me say, total fitness, no fitness crunch time.
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2: 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Anybody else having audio problems, let me know right now.

0: 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Bigger people with them digital, you know?
1: Say, oh, you know French riffer that she always want. RS, baby.
2: I need something to feed you. Use your finger, nox one, I'm a nox like a car.
0: Bone music.
1: Fitness, no fitness, crunch time. Set, me
0: set. If you look at the side, if you're using your phone, look at the side of your phone, you have some buttons on the side of the phone. Up means volume up. Down means volume down. Press any one of them the way you like.

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0: Yes.
1: 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Where is the wife for them? What am I there? All right. See where we are.

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I wonder if they really understand how much a trailer load full of woman is. What you do with so much woman, B? What you gonna do with so much woman? What you gonna do with so much? All these ladies are a trailer load of woman. One woman expensive. Two, you cannot imagine. Three, a headache. Four, a problem. Five, and then you want the whole of them for greed, and I mean, that's it. With a 20-foot or 40-foot trailer, a whole heap of woman fit in a trailer. A whole heap of woman all fit in a back of van. Listen now, man. So, anyway, little bit of this, little bit of that.

Yeah, my deal with the works. Deal with the works. Watch it. Watch it. Watch it. You know what this are this? You know what Nicki Minaj sing that song at all? Right. You know what I'm sing it over? Another talented youth in the industry, Nicki Minaj.

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1: Now play some song for the girls, you know?
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1: You know my ladies locked in right now, FM and FMHD. One Love Radio. Yeah,

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0: $5 for Bennett. 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

0: 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I feel like our content's ended. Hold on. Our content's ended.
1: Yo, I get my honeys, then Flipper get money.

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2: 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Why? I'm a no set good in getting out of door. 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I'm a high school.
1: See me get him and get him out of there.

I forgot Tommy was the one that sang the first to death hook. What a lineup though, man. Natalie Storm, Kida, Tifa, Stacious, Tommy Chin. Hey, what a lineup, you know. Andrew, big up yourself. And them time the UAM, you know, now it's Black State. Wagwan G Royal. Y'all know the vibes on a Thursday. We keep the vibes up. The Overdrive.

0: Man, okay, who write the song? 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
0: I don't know what's going on with Fambo and Beanie Man and the mix-up. But you know, I'm not doing the drama with them. You know what I mean? I'm not doing the drama.
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Hey, we're talking Orlando. 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Yeah, but we have the dial-in for you, man. 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Hey, some people not even know, you know. Some of them people not even realize, them have HD3 in them Canada. They have HD 1, 2, 3, 4, and 5. Probably all more than that, too. Yeah, man, high definition. That's right. Any car over 2013, I think. Supposed to have the HD3, the HD3 HD capabilities. My bad. HD with a number. You know where you go. Hey, me tell Shakespeare said already me about it up. You know, I'm gonna start with my favorite song. Hold on. I'm gonna start with my favorite song today.

0: Shelly belly. 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He got that dig for gold. 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
1: 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Bad. 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
1: 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And rhythm name, Mr. Right?
0: Shelly Belly. 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
1: Feel like I'm because of governor song.
0: Snapchat, baby.
1: So, you know, man, play the governor first.
0: Action.
1: Then I go play the remix with Jada.
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0: People, you know this is my favorite song, right? All right, as a matter of fact, wait, we're not playing it yet.
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Sang them of our vibes too. 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I love the production. I love the production. Bad. 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

and say, no, if this song can play Jamaican radio, of course. What you mean? Of course it can. What you mean? The man is talking about farming. Agriculture is one of Jamaica's best exports. Everything. Think about it. But yeah, you can play upon radio. The play upon words is fine. The play upon words is actually perfect. Jimmy Q, Awad, Mika.

Vámonos que está Jim con Walago. I just got a TikTok. I just got a sing together. I just got a marvelous confetti on the magnificent radio.

We got it at 6 minutes to the top of the hour. Hold on. 6 minutes. Now we at 20K. Oh, the 10K or oh. All right, respect. Love the small wins. Winning